0: Hi, this is Myra Conrad. Join me for the Bannikin Tea Show every Sunday from 2 to 4, keeping you up to date with some current events, some weather, and some best in Aboriginal and country and Western music and 80s, right here on CKLB, the voice of Denaday.
1: Hey friends, welcome to Vinyl on Chrome. I'm your host, Dylan Stone. Time once again to let slip the dogs of radio as we get prepared to do another show. Now, when Prince dropped 1999, back in 1982, he hit the road. Targeting cities, Bob Seger had just rocked. He saw how fans connected to Seger's raw, emotional ballads like Night Moves and Main Street. That inspiration, it sparked Purple Rain, a power ballad that became Prince's ultimate showstopper. Originally written for the film, Purple Rain lit up the concert stages with drama straight out of the big screen. And at the 2004 Grammys, Prince opened the show in full force, Beyoncé by his side, delivering a blazing medley that brought the house down. 1 month later, he was inducted into the Rock and Roll Hall of Fame, kicked off the Musicology Tour, 2004's top grosser, and reclaimed his name. Prince was back. Here he is for you right now. This is Purple Rain, Vinyl on Chrome.

The title track to David Bowie's 15th album was called Let's Dance. It was produced by Nile Rodgers, who was responsible for the album's funky sound. Rodgers founded the disco band Chic and produced hits for Diana Ross, including Upside Down and I'm Coming Out. He also produced Madonna's 1985 album Like a Virgin. Stevie Ray Vaughan played lead guitar on this song. Bowie was impressed when he saw Vaughan perform at the Montreux Jazz Festival earlier that year. When Vaughan received a call from Bowie to play on the record, he was, although not literally, in the middle of recording his own album, Texas Flood. But, of course, he did it anyway. Here's David Bowie. This is called Let's Dance, final on Chrome.

Now, in an interview with Tommy James, he had explained, originally, we did this track without a song. And the idea was to create a party record. Nobody was making party rock records in 68. And we went in the studio and pasted this thing together, drums here and a guitar riff there. And we finally put it together in probably a month. We had most of the words to the song, but still had no title. And it was driving us nuts because we were looking for something like Sloopy or some crazy name. And it had to be two-syllable girl's name that was memorable and still silly and yet stupid sounding. So Richie Cordell, my songwriting partner and I, are up in my apartment. And finally, we get disgusted and throw our guitars down. We go out on the terrace, light up a cigarette, and we look up in the sky. And the first thing that falls in our eyes is the Mutual of New York Insurance Company, M-O-N-Y. True story, with the dollar sign still in the middle of the O. Now, when Billy Idol released his version, it became popular with kids to shout out some profanities during the instrumental break in the chorus. Anyone who went to prom can pretty much verify this, although the origin of the chant still remains a mystery. Here's Billy Idol, Money Money, vinyl on chrome.

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Thanks for reminding me, bud. Hey, if you guys want to get your own vinyl on chrome merch, all you have to do is go to our website at superlativestudios.net and click on the shop tab and grab yourself a little swag. 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
5: 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I'm Dylan Stone. Now, this next song is about climbing back to the top after you've hit rock bottom, specifically recovering from addiction. Steven Tyler wrote it with Richie Supa, who collaborated with the band in the late 70s. Richie did a lot of drugs with the band and eventually got caught with a kilo of cocaine, which landed him in jail. After he got out, he went to an Aerosmith concert and met Tyler backstage with an 8-ball of cocaine under his coat, not realizing, of course, that Tyler had gotten sober. Now, Tyler called security to kick Richie out, telling him to come back when he'd been off the drugs and alcohol for a year. Richie cleaned up, and after a year sent Tyler his AA medallion to prove it, and they got together amid fears from Aerosmith's management that Tyler would slink back into addiction in Richie's presence. Both knew they weren't going back to drugs and alcohol, and when Tyler brought this up on a phone conversation, he told Richie, "Isn't it amazing?" which of course triggered the idea for the song. Here's Aerosmith. This is called Amazing, Vinyl on Chrome.

So this next song took inspiration from a fire at the casino in Montreux, Switzerland. Deep Purple was going to start recording their Machine Head album there right after a Frank Zappa concert, but someone fired a flare gun at the ceiling during Zappa's show and set the place on fire. Deep Purple was in the audience for the show, and lead singer Ian Gillan recalls the two flares being shot by someone sitting behind him that landed in the top corner of the building and quickly setting it ablaze. Zappa stopped the show and helped to ensure an orderly exit. See, sometimes the best songs are based on truth. Here's Deep Purple. This is called Smoke on the Water. Vinyl on Chrome.

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3: What songs? What's a di goyatik in it? A dead sin sin. What's a di hunde? A died sent on Gomadu Honuki a. Yet so a died a yidzin wake zet hanin. So CKLB radio wake. 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
7: 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I'm Dylan Stone. Now, this next song is about the deterioration of society. This reflects how the world has become very superficial and plastic, much like California. The Red Hot Chili Peppers were formed in Hollywood and are quite familiar with the quirky nature of life in Los Angeles. The lyrics, Cobain, Can You Hear the Spheres Singing Songs Off Station to Station, and Alderaan's Not Far Away, It's Californication, get in a few pop culture references. Kurt Cobain, David Bowie's album Station to Station, and Alderaan, the planet that Princess Leia was from in Star Wars. Alderaan was destroyed by the Empire, implying that the world is being destroyed. Nicely put. Right now, here's the Red Hot Chili Peppers. This is called Californication. Vinyl on Chrome.

Now, this next song was written by Extreme lead singer Gary Cherone and guitarist Nuno Bettencourt. This song is about a guy who loves a girl and knows she loves him too, but wants her to show it more by just saying, "I love you." He's saying that if she would show him more affection and emotion, she wouldn't have to say she loves him because he'd already know. It's an acoustic ballad, and this was a showcase for the sensitive side of the band, but, you know, it really didn't represent their body of work. Here's Extreme. This is called More Than Words. Vinyl on Chrome.

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1: 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I'm Dylan Stone. All right, so this next song is a cover of a 1964 song by The Kinks. It was actually the first hit for The Kinks and became famous for its distorted guitar sound, which many bands actually began to copy. This was also Van Halen's first single. They learned a bunch of Kinks songs when they were just starting out, in part because David Lee Roth had one of their greatest hits albums, and often played them at their shows when they were still a bar band. They sounded good and they were great to dance to, according to David Lee. But right now, here's Van Halen. This is called You Really Got Me, Vinyl on Chrome.

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1: 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Sink Earth, in Sutil Zink, Zepit, and Sunani, Ozin, Disney, Ozin, New Hell has new, Jantu Nard, won't a sea hunter soon, beat us, they don't a sea hunter soon, in Wapashana Sasarello.
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6: You're listening to Vinyl on Chrome. I'm Dylan Stone. Time for a little Southern Soul with Lynyrd Skynyrd's Tuesday's Gone. Now, fun fact for you. Tuesday isn't just a day of the week here. She's a woman. And like Freebird, this is another one of those gotta keep rolling down the line songs that Ronnie Van Zant did so well. It was recorded for their first album back in 1973. And if that drum track sounds just a little different, that's because it isn't their drummer. Robert Nix from the Atlanta Rhythm Section sat in on this one. And that slow, mournful train rolling through the background, that's the sound of Skynyrd learning how to stretch out, breathe, and build an anthem. Tuesday's Gone might be about leaving, but this song stuck around forever. Here's Lynyrd Skynyrd, Tuesday's Gone, Vinyl on Chrome.

Now, this next song was one of the few Oasis songs released as a single in the U.S. It went to number one on the modern rock chart, and for a while, it looked like Oasis was going to break through in the States. Oasis frontman Noel Gallagher got the title when he misheard the name of the Pixies album Bossa Nova. He was watching a documentary about champagne at the time. Love it. Here's Oasis. This is called Champagne Supernova. Vinyl on Chrome.

So this next song is a play on the phrase live and let live, which was the title song of the 8th James Bond film and was the first to star Roger Moore as Bond. Wings co-founder and original drummer Denny Sewell said of this song, "Everybody thought it was cool that we were doing something for James Bond. I remember what Paul told us. He said a couple of weeks before we did the actual recording that they wanted him to write the theme for the next James Bond movie, and they sent him the book to read. And we were up at the house one day, and he had just read the book the night before. And he sat down at the piano and said, 'James Bond, James Bond, da-da-dum.' And he started screwing around at the piano. Within 10 minutes, he had written the song. It was really awesome. Just to watch him get in there and write the song was really something I'll remember for the rest of my life." I would think just watching Paul just do anything would be something you'd remember for the rest of your life, but that's just me. Right now, here's Guns N' Roses, and this is their cover of Live and Let Die. Right here, vinyl on chrome.

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1: 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Harold Youngrell Davenport is in the spotlight. Eric Burden and the Animals have the Lee Oscar Harmonica's Classic Cut from 1966.
2: Ton lu ele sine with a molak en At the Crossroads. It's in a Yakale, Lofoton, Sadze, Hedron, CKLB, Bates, a day, eek, a dule, hoots a waho. Chuta, quits a dene, Nena quits a dene, he day, hoots a waho.
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4: What songs was a dee go yatik in it? A dead sing, what's a dee on there? A died on Gomadu Honoki ah, yet so a died a yidzin, okay, Zetanina. 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
8: 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Now, Bob Seger always seemed more like a regular guy than a rock star, and this moving song about pride and consistency struck a chord with working-class Americans who could relate to him. Seger was 40 years old when the song was released, and there was a wisdom to his words that appealed to his audience. In fact, Seger was quoted as saying, "It's a matter of growing up. From the time I was 20 until I was 30, I didn't sell a whole lot of records, but I was doing a lot of rock and roll. That's the way I felt at the time. Maybe during the period when I was 30 to 40, I was getting more mature, writing about older themes. I'm sure Like a Rock doesn't mean much to someone who's 20, but I gotta write what I know about." Makes perfect sense. Here's Bob Seger. This is called Like a Rock, Vinyl on Chrome.

Now, this next song was inspired by Billy Joel's experiences playing at the Executive Room, which was a piano bar in Los Angeles. He worked there for 6 months in 1972. His first solo album, Cold Spring Harbor, tanked. The characters in the song, by the way, are based on real people that Billy Joel encountered while working at the Executive Room. The waitress practicing politics is Elizabeth Weber, who ended up becoming his first wife when Billy Joel married her in 1973. Of course, they divorced in 1982. And Joel at the time was playing under the name Bill Martin, which explains why the patrons in the song call him Bill. And in case you're wondering, Martin is his middle name. So basically, it's real life. Just put the music. Gotta love it. Here's Billy Joel. This is called Piano Man, vinyl on chrome.

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1: It's just about time for a fresh hour of the blues, plus a couple of features, and At the Crossroads has the goods. 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Harold Youngrell Davenport is in the spotlight. Eric Burden and the Animals have the Lee Oscar Harmonicas Classic Cut for 1966.
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3: 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It's the U.S. Navy band for the entire hour. 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
4: What songs? What's a dig? Go yatik and a dad sing sing. What's a dig there? A died sent on Gomadu Honoki ah. Yet so a died sent a yidzin okay. Zet honey. So CKLB radio okay. Then a dits on radio okay. That a yid a walk order.
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7: 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I'm Dylan Stone. All right, now, this next song got its name from the actress Rosanna Arquette, who was dating Toto keyboard player Steve Porcaro at the time. Porcaro didn't write the song. It was written by David Paich, who was always looking for good ideas. Rosanna was about a high school love. It's one of my first loves, but I just tagged another Rosanna's name on there because she was going with Steve Porcaro, my best friend. He had just met her and was looking to title the song with her name, and it just fit perfectly for that song there. So we got her name in it. But it's really about another high school sweetheart, which is now how songs happen. Steve Porcaro and Rosanna Arquette broke up not long after the song was released. It would not be the last time Arquette dated musician. In fact, she had a turbulent relationship with Peter Gabriel in the early 90s. And in 2007, she went on some dates with Paul McCartney. I didn't even know that. Right now, though, here's Toto. This is called Rosanna, Vinyl on Chrome.

Now, Boston founder Tom Schultz wrote this song while he was working as a senior engineer at the Polaroid Corporation. The song's about finding your passion. Schultz seemed to sympathize with many people who are working for companies and just feel unfulfilled. Unlike many folks who toiled away in dead-end jobs, Schultz actually liked what he did at Polaroid, and he was well paid for it. Well enough that he could afford to build a studio in his basement with a 12-track recorder. He played in bands while he was a student at MIT and after entering the corporate world. But the studio let him create new songs, and using his engineering background,

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Isn't that right, Pongo?

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1: 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Leaving you off this week with a pop punk classic, Blink 182's What's My Age Again? This cheeky anthem had everyone questioning, well, themselves. Tom, Mark, and Travis captured the confusion of young adulthood, love, and pranks in 3 minutes flat. Fun fact, the music video of them running naked through the streets, totally real, totally iconic. So until next time, remember, take care of yourselves and take care of each other, because that's the way it's supposed to be.

WKLB. Radio.

0: It's just about time for a fresh hour of the blues, plus a couple of features, and At the Crossroads has the goods. Check out Chris O'Leary, Miss Emily, Amani Burnham, Sue Foley, Gemini Dragon, and Nova Scotia's Curtis Matheson. Harold Youngrell Davenport is in the spotlight. Eric Burden and the Animals have the Lee Oscar Harmonicas Classic Cut from 1966.
1: Could be crossroad, who you see? A yitzinka hunt o bit dene thun kani on a but a hade don si kill be reduke. Kui the voice of dene de hu yedela.
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3: 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Or Hono Satsi goes there. 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

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I'm your host for tonight, Sea Dog. 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

Tonight's show is where I blend all kinds of music together. Rather, it's coming from the past. Or today's top 40, yesterday and today. You're now tuned in for tonight's program of the Saturday Night Raven Show right here on the Voice of... Didn't it?

That was an 80s classic from Eddie Grant, Electric Avenue. I think it came out somewhere in the early 1980s, give or take. And our first song for tonight goes to Bryan Adams, Run to You. Those are the first two songs to start off with tonight's program of the Saturday Night Raven Show right here on CKLB Radio on the Voice of Dana Day 101.9. I'm your host for tonight, C-Dog. I'll be howling with you, ow, ow, ow, woo, all the way till 11 o'clock tonight as we're about to enter the third weekend of the month of July. This happens to be the third Saturday night. And there are so many things happening here in Yellowknife. I know other people listening elsewhere up here in the north, you're kind of like thinking, C-Dog, what are you talking about? Well, it's the Folk on the Rocks. It's that time of the year in July, and it's happening this weekend. So yesterday was day one. Today was day two, and tomorrow, third and final day, day three, tomorrow, Sunday. So, hope to all the people who are celebrating Folk on the Rocks, hope you guys are going to party okay. Don't party too hard. You got still got tomorrow to look forward to. And so, right now, also later on tonight, next hour, at the top of the hour at 9 p.m., you'll get to hear the top three singles of today's New Country starting this weekend. And for hour number three at 10 o'clock tonight, Mountain Time at 10 p.m., you'll get to hear nonstop music for at least 50 minutes before I sign off towards 11. I have a couple of new songs I'd like to play for you guys later on tonight. Let's get back to the music. Coming up, here is Paramore.

0: Siki LB Radio, work a died in a tat egg, a modun honuni, eyes on Honda in flat honey goods on hit ad. Do yet he seen laha ada. A quack was on good dee honey hit ad. Walk on no. One new goods on hit ad. The goo woozy honey, a giddy see honey, a gill la honey. Do the zones of sin do ya lin hit ad. A ye honey he has on with how well lounge. I died in a common don't at a CKLB radio. Okay, waha.
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That was a new song from Carly Rae Jepsen. Some of you listeners are thinking, is that the same girl that sings that song, "Call Me Maybe"? And so, yeah, she is. She will be forever known for that song, "Call Me Maybe." She does have other songs besides that. The only other songs I know of from Carly Rae Jepsen was, let's see here, "Too Much," "Run Away With Me," "I Really Like You," "This Kiss," "Tonight I'm Getting Over You," "Party for One." Yeah, those are. She also covers "Both Sides Now" from Judy Collins. And yeah, but anyways, she will be forever be known for that song "Call Me Maybe." But the one you just heard was a new song from her. It's called "After All." Someone told me her new music video just came out yesterday, and so but it doesn't make sense. She was pregnant. She gave birth to her child in like sometime March, like about like months ago in March, and so she made the music video while she was still pregnant, and so she edited the music video before she gave birth to her child, and then months later, finally they released a music video, and you're kind of like thinking to yourselves, do they still make music videos out there? I thought like MTV in America or Much Music here in Yonah, they don't show music videos on their channel anymore. Well, that's true, but. Every now and then they'll always release a music video, and they will release it on YouTube. And so if you don't believe me, just type in Carly Rae Jepsen, new song, After All. You'll see her. She's fully pregnant. And this is like right before she went before right before she went to right before she went into labor, made the music video, and so and I guess maybe she said release it after like many weeks, many months from now, and then so fast forward to June 2026. July 2026, and now she just released a new album, and so it's called Day and Night, and so if you're a fan of her music, you should get it. And so, yeah. So someone told me there's Carly Rae Jepsen has a new song, music video just dropped yesterday. And so I figured, why not? If I have time for Carly Rae Jepsen's new song, I'll put it on my show on Saturday nights. And there's this history. You guys already heard it. Thank you, Musty Cho, for listening for that, her new song. Okay, let's go back to more music now. It's getting closer to 8:45. So soon, very soon, for hour number two, at the top of the hour, you'll get to hear the top three singles of today's new country starting this weekend. Okay, let's go back to more music. Coming up, here is the All-American Rejects. All We Have to Do Is Move Along.

0: Hey, here's some drug-impaired driving laws, simplified. 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And if you fail, further testing at the station, which can lead to your arrest and a criminal conviction for impaired driving. It's not just alcohol, it's drugs too. If you drive high, there will be consequences.
1: 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A message from Met Canada.

Hi, this is Myra Conrad. Join me for the Bannikin Tea Show every Sunday from 2 to 4, keeping you up to date with some current events, some weather, and some best in Aboriginal and country and Western music and 80s right here on CKLB, the voice of Denaday.

And the number one song of today's New Country goes to Jason Aldean, Don't Tell on Me. And the number two spot goes to Morgan Wallen, Don't We. And the number three spot goes to Corey Kent and Cole Witzel, Rocky Mountain Low. And what you just heard is the top three singles of today's New Country starting this weekend. Now, if you're into top 40 singles of today's New Country, wait for it after my show tonight after 11 p.m. right here on CKLB Radio on the Voice of Denade 101.9. You'll hear such songs from these are the artists I'm going to speak of after my show's done after 11 p.m. You'll hear such songs from Ella Langley and Morgan Wallen, Luke Combs, Josh Ross, Megan Maroney, another song by Ella Langley, Kane Brown, Taylor Swift, Kenny Chesney, Stella Lifley, the boys of Hardy, Eric Church, Morgan Wallen and Tim McGraw, Zach Topp, Lainey Wilson and John Mayer. Those are the artists I can think of after 11 p.m. tonight. So right now, let's get back to more music. We're about to get ready for hour number two, and you are listening to tonight's program of the Saturday Night Raven Show on CKLB Radio on the Voice of Denade. 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Go to our... Wait, is it still open? Yeah, it's open. If you go to our Facebook page, the Facebook page is now called The Voice of Denade. Go to our inbox, and so far it's wide open. So any song requests, if you're online listening to us, just say you want to hear this song, and I will play it for you. And so, yes, this is the only social media I got with you guys on our website tonight. Okay, let's go back to more music now. So we're about to get ready for hour number two, more right after this.

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My friends call me TLG. 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

Hello, mother. Hello, father. Here I am at Camp Granada. Camp is very entertaining. And they say we'll have some fun if it stops raining. I went hiking with Joe Spivey. He developed poison ivy. You remember Leonard Skinner. He got ptomaine poisoning last night after dinner. All the counselors hate the waiters. And the lake has alligators. And the head coach wants no sissies. So he reads to us from something called Ulysses. Now I don't want, this should scare you, but my bunkmate has malaria. You remember Jeffrey Hardy. They're about to organize a searching party. Take

0: Dearest father, darling mother, how's my precious little brother? 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Wait a minute, it stopped hailing. 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Fada, fada, kindly disregard this letter.
1: 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The Flatts' Joe Don Rooney takes us behind the scenes of getting back together, backstage pranks, and new music from the Flatts. 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
2: 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Give it that walk on. I couldn't do see any gun is zihi. 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And it's a dini on a walk on. 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

That was Good Charlotte. It's called The Click. That's the theme song from that animated series Undergrads. It came out on Much Music. It came out on MTV, and then came to Canada on Teletoon. And Teletoon renamed their brand. I think it's under something. But anyways, back then in the 2000s, under Teletoon, the series lasted only one season of Undergrads. We were to all the fans over the years watched old episodes. And so anyways, the only news I got from Undergrads is that the creator of the series is now they're saying the working process is still ongoing. They're going to turn the Undergrads into a full length animated film feature. So that means that creator is taking his sweet time of editing all the scenes, and then the Undergrads, the movie, not live action, but animated. It's we'll get to see Nitz. Who else is there? Cal, Rocco, and Gimpy. And so yes, the cartoon movie is going to be available. I don't know when, but once they announced it, I will let you know. But it's in the works. The Undergrads, the full-length animated feature will be released. I'm not sure if they're going to release it in theaters or maybe they're going to release it on streaming. But like I said, I'll keep you guys posted about the Undergrads thing. Okay, moving on. We're still in hour number two. This is my last shout-out, my last chance to say to all you listeners out there, have yourself a great evening tonight, and to all the ones here in the Yellow Knife, enjoy the weekend here at the Folk in the Rocks. I think day two is just about to wrap up soon, and we'll have to get ready for tomorrow, day three, last day. And so also the Monster Bingo that's supposed to happen last month has been postponed due to the evacuation from Fort Simpson, and they had to come here in Yellowknife, and they had to camp out at stay at Multiplex. So they were just about to set it up, the Monster Bingo, and then all of a sudden they said, you know what, we will postpone, we're not going to cancel, we will postpone, we'll do on a later date. And now they're telling me that the Monster Bingo is going to happen next Saturday, July 25 is the Monster Bingo. And so good luck to all the bingo players. And so that's all I have to say. And to anyone out there who is celebrating a birthday this weekend, rather it was yesterday, today, and tomorrow, just want to say happy birthday to you. And to anyone who is celebrating a birthday next week between Monday and Friday, happy birthday to you. And to all the married couple who are about to celebrate their wedding anniversary, congratulations. After all those years of marriage, you guys did a good job. And so, and to all the ones who are about to get married, to the ones that are already married or just about to get married, congratulations. You just have to look forward to your honeymoon, and you look forward to make your own family. And you have to look forward to next year when you celebrate your first wedding anniversary. And so I think all the wives will remember the date, but all the husbands are like, a year ago we got married, so that makes, let me think, he's thinking really hard. Do I have to pay the house on the down payment? No. The car payment? No. Power bills? No.
birthday gift for your family. No, don't tell me, sweetie. I got this. And the wife is like, give him that look, that angry look, and is like, I got this, sweetie. Something about our wedding. Oh, happy anniversary. Yes. And she's like, yay. What do you get for our first anniversary? The husband's like, you know what? Just wait. I have to get something in the garage. We don't have a garage. Well, look at something way in the back. And the husband runs out the door, and at the very, he gets something last minute to buy. And so, I lost the train of thought. I was trying to go something there. I was trying to make something funny, but I messed it up. I should have wrote this like a written script or something. But anyways, tell the husbands out there, you have to remember, you got married. Yes, you got married this year, but next year, your first wedding anniversary. Look forward to that, okay? The wife will try to, you have to impress your wife. So, yeah. Don't look at me. Don't listen to the radio. I'm just a guy doing my show here. Okay. We're still in the first month of the summer season for all you boys and girls out there. So far, I haven't heard anything like vandalizing or nothing like nothing. Not doing anything bad or out there. No wait. I don't think these kids are doing anything outside. They're all like indoors on their phones or on the computer. What's online? Doing this and that. And it's like, come on, just go outside. Have some of the fresh air. But if it gets smoky, it's like, no, get indoors. It's wait it out. And so, yeah. Or just count the days when you're about to go to down south for a while. So anyways, let's get back to the music. And oh yeah, I forgot to mention, I will play new songs next hour for hour number 3. I have that new song by, what they call that, K-pop, PTS. Someone told me their music video yesterday, it was an all-time streaming record. So many people watched their music video, and I say to myself, oh yeah, I can get that song and play that show on my show Saturday night. Done. I will play that song, the first song, at 10 o'clock for hour number 3. What's that new song? Normal. Yeah. And I have a new song from... I think that's it. That's the only new song I got from BTS. And I will play a couple

Yeah, reggae. I'll play reggae like maybe around 10:30-ish, give or take. And yeah, let's get back to the music. So pretty soon we're going to get to hour number 3 at the top of the hour at 10 p.m. Mountain Time for nonstop music for at least 50 minutes before I sign off. So one more time for all you, to all the people here in Yellowknife, enjoy your Folk in the Rocks this weekend. And so let's get back to the music. Here is a classic rock coming up, Ran Jam.

0: It's just about time for a fresh hour of the blues, plus a couple of features, and At the Crossroads has the goods. Check out Chris O'Leary, Miss Emily, Amani Burnham, Sue Foley, Gemini Dragon, and Nova Scotia's Curtis Matheson. Harold Youngrell Davenport is in the spotlight. Eric Burden and the Animals have the Lee Oscar Harmonicas Classic Cut from 1966.
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3: What songs what's a dig go ya tik in it that sin sin what's a dig there a died sent on come do honuki a it's a died a yid so get zet hanni so CKLB radio okay then it's on radio okay that it a walk over there

That was T.I. featuring Rihanna, Live Your Life. And coming up, I'm down to at least two songs to finish off for tonight's program of the Saturday Night Raven Show on CKRB Radio on the Voice of Denade. You have all been listening to the July 18, 2026 edition of the Saturday Night Raven Show. So to all you listeners out there, have yourself a great evening tonight. Enjoy your weekend. And to all everybody here in Yellowknife, enjoy your enjoy Folk on the Rocks. Tomorrow is last day. And I forgot to send out a birthday greeting going out to my sister, Jennifer. She's celebrating her birthday on the other side of Canada and with her two young boys. So wherever you are, Jen, happy birthday to you. Her birthday is on next week on Thursday, July 23. And so this is Sea Dog signing off. I just want to say so long. Bye-bye.

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0: It's just about time for a fresh hour of the blues, plus a couple of features, and At the Crossroads has the goods. Check out Chris O'Leary, Miss Emily, Amani Burnham, Sue Foley, Gemini Dragon, and Nova Scotia's Curtis Matheson. Harold Youngrell Davenport is in the spotlight. Eric Burden and the Animals have the Lee Oscar Harmonicas Classic Cut from 1966.
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0: Two families are on the lake today, one in a canoe, another in a motorboat. 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
2: 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This is Bobby Joe Greenland Morgan, Grand Chief President of Gwich'in Tribal Council. 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

0: Hey, it's Ryan Fox, and this weekend on American Country Countdown, we reunite with the band that recently reunited themselves, Rascal Flatts. The Flatts' Joe Don Rooney takes us behind the scenes of getting back together, backstage pranks, and new music from the Flatts. 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
1: Kutire American Country Countdown huyete. 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
1: 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Eric Burden and the Animals have the Lee Oscar Harmonicas Classic Cut from 1966.
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baby, if I made you mad for something I might have said. Please don't forget my past. 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I don't

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They say in every life that some rain must fall. Well, let it rain with your love. 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

0: It's just about time for a fresh hour of the blues, plus a couple of features, and At the Crossroads has the goods. Check out Chris O'Leary, Miss Emily, Amani Burnham, Sue Foley, Gemini Dragon, and Nova Scotia's Curtis Matheson. Harold Youngrell Davenport is in the spotlight. Eric Burden and the Animals have the Lee Oscar Harmonicas Classic Cut from 1966.
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0: This is folk singer Michael Jonathan this week on Wood Songs. It's the music of the ocean from John Philip Sousa to John Paul Jones. It's the U.S. Navy band for the entire hour. 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
1: What songs? What's a di goyatik in it? A dead sin sin. What's a di hode? A died sent on Gomadu Honuki a. Yet so a died a yidzin wake zet honey. So CKLB radio, okay? Then it did on radio, okay? That eat a walk over there.

0: Hey, it's Ryan Fox, and this weekend on American Country Countdown, we reunite with the band that recently reunited themselves, Rascal Flatts. The Flatts' Joe Don Rooney takes us behind the scenes of getting back together, backstage pranks, and new music from the Flatts. 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
1: 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Gee, did that. Wah,

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0: It's just about time for a fresh hour of the blues, plus a couple of features, and At the Crossroads has the goods. Check out Chris O'Leary, Miss Emily, Amani Burnham, Sue Foley, Gemini Dragon, and Nova Scotia's Curtis Matheson. Harold Youngrell Davenport is in the spotlight. Eric Burden and the Animals have the Lee Oscar Harmonica's Classic Cut from 1966.
1: 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Ayi jinga hunt o pitene sum khani are bi ta ha de si kel bi ridu ke kui the voice of tene de hu yedela
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0: This is folk singer Michael Jonathan this week on Wood Songs. It's the music of the ocean from John Philip Sousa to John Paul Jones. It's the U.S. Navy band for the entire hour. 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
1: Der Woodsong, who yes, it's on. Sind Ozzy Sunani on a doot old in a loon zinger. Sit Disney on a doot on a glen Johnsy Kilby Reduger.

0: It's Ryan Fox, and this weekend on American Country Countdown, we reunite with the band that recently reunited themselves, Rascal Flatts. The Flatts' Joe Don Rooney takes us behind the scenes of getting back together, backstage pranks, and new music from the Flatts. 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
1: Kutire American Country Countdown ho yete. Ayuntan tajin si taprocht ang halo. Zinke hand o tini are. E yujan si KLB Reduke, the voice of Denide.

0: It's just about time for a fresh hour of the blues, plus a couple of features, and At the Crossroads has the goods. Check out Chris O'Leary, Miss Emily, Amani Burnham, Sue Foley, Gemini Dragon, and Nova Scotia's Curtis Matheson. Harold Youngrell Davenport is in the spotlight. Eric Burden and the Animals have the Lee Oscar Harmonicas Classic Cut for 1966.
1: Nada, so is she at the crossroads? That's it, Hanette, so Lulusat, Josie KLB, the voice of the Nadego, Kukesago deal.

Hello, I'm Brad Savage. I am an obsessive record collector. Now I'm sharing this lifelong collection with the world on a special one-hour show called Cruisin' the Decades. The concept is one song per decade from 1920 through the 2020s. It's almost like a time machine cruising through 100 years of music. Any genre and style of music is okay. Everything's represented. I hope you'll join me for Cruisin' the Decades each Saturday at 11 a.m. right here on CKLB Radio, the voice of Denendeh.

0: This is folk singer Michael Jonathan this week on Wood Songs. It's the music of the ocean from John Philip Sousa to John Paul Jones. It's the U.S. Navy band for the entire hour. 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
1: What songs is it? That's it. Or Honosatsi, go say, that's it, it's a tiny.

0: Hey, it's Ryan Fox, and this weekend on American Country Countdown, we reunite with the band that recently reunited themselves, Rascal Flatts. The Flatts' Joe Don Rooney takes us behind the scenes of getting back together, backstage pranks, and new music from the Flatts. 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

0: It's just about time for a fresh hour of the blues, plus a couple of features, and At the Crossroads has the goods. Check out Chris O'Leary, Miss Emily, Amani Burnham, Sue Foley, Gemini Dragon, and Nova Scotia's Curtis Matheson. Harold Youngrell Davenport is in the spotlight. Eric Burden and the Animals have the Lee Oscar Harmonica's Classic Cut from 1966.
1: 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Taitsine ya kale lofoton saze hechon CKLB beit ete ik etule hutz waho. Chuta quats et dene, nene quats et dene hete hutz waho.

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I'm Brad Savage, and I hope you'll join me for this journey through a lifetime of record collecting and several generations of recorded music. 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

0: This is folk singer Michael Jonathan this week on Wood Songs. 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

0: it's me, Dylan Stone, and we're just putting on our parachute pants. We're getting the DeLorean all polished up, and then we're ready to take a little trip to the past to visit all your favorite singers. Is the car ready yet, Biff?
1: Just finishing up the second cone now.
0: Good. I got my Walkman in my pocket, and I just might make a stop at the MTV Awards. 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

0: it's Ryan Fox, and this weekend on American Country Countdown, we reunite with the band that recently reunited themselves, Rascal Flatts. 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

0: It's just about time for a fresh hour of the blues, plus a couple of features, and At the Crossroads has the goods. Check out Chris O'Leary, Miss Emily, Amani Burnham, Sue Foley, Gemini Dragon, and Nova Scotia's Curtis Matheson. Harold Youngrell Davenport is in the spotlight. Eric Burden and the Animals have the Lee Oscar Harmonica's Classic Cut from 1966.
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company. Hello, Wendy. 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

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He talked to the poor folks, the blacks and the youth. Humphrey said, George, I think you're gonna lose. He said, I want that job myself.

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Well, McGovern took Shriver and he started to run. Sarge said, units, let's have a little fun. They ran into trouble almost everywhere they went. There was a big committee to elect the president. I'll tell you now, they were a smooth group. Well, they broke into Watergate and tapped people's phones. The FBI and CIA would not leave folks alone. The people in the White House were bursting with pride when the votes were all counted. It was a big landslide. The USA bought a new used car. Russia and Vietnam and China were cool. The American press, they could not find any news. So they dug into Watergate, and the further they went, it seemed as if they might

0: This is folk singer Michael Jonathan. 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

Now, I'm a feller with a heart of gold, with the ways of a gentleman, I've been told. The kind of a feller that wouldn't even harm a flea. But if me and a certain character met, the guy that invented the cigarette, I'd murder that son of a gun in the first degree. Now, it ain't cause that I don't smoke myself, and I don't reckon they hinder your health. I've smoked them all my life, and I ain't dead yet. But nicotine slaves are all the same at a petting party or a poker game. Everything's gotta stop while they have that cigarette.

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The kings and the queens, they just kept on coming round. Then I got a full and I bet it high, but my bluff didn't work on a certain guy. He just kept on a-raising and a-laying the money down. Now he'd raise me and I'd raise him. I sweated blood, I got a sink or swim. He finally called and then didn't raise the bet. I said, "Ace is full, pal, how about you?" And he said, "Well, I'll tell you in just a minute or two, but right now I just gotta have a cigarette."

I had a date with the cutest little girl in the 48 states, a hybrid uptown fancy little thing. Now she said she loved me, and it seemed to me that things were just about like they ought to be, so hand in hand we strolled down Lover's Lane. She was oh so far from a chunk of ice, and our smooching party was going real nice, so help me Hannah, I think I'd have been there yet. But I give her a kiss and a little squeeze, and she said, Tex, excuse me please, but I just gotta have another cigarette.

0: 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The Flatts' Joe Don Rooney takes us behind the scenes of getting back together, backstage pranks, and new music from the Flatts. 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
1: 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A quinna da doon, see honey gan is zihi, thick at that gay dion day. Edit's a dini on a walk on. 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
2: 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I love CKLB and I'm The Rock.

0: It's just about time for a fresh hour of the blues, plus a couple of features, and At the Crossroads has the goods. Check out Chris O'Leary, Miss Emily, Amani Burnham, Sue Foley, Gemini Dragon, and Nova Scotia's Curtis Matheson. Harold Youngrell Davenport is in the spotlight. Eric Burden and the Animals have the Lee Oscar Harmonicas Classic Cut for 1966.
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0: This is folk singer Michael Jonathan. This week on Wood Songs, it's the music of the ocean from John Philip Sousa to John Paul Jones. 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
2: We'll be right back with lots of Newfoundland fun and great music.
1: Yes Boy.
4: Hello there, everyone, and welcome to Yes Boy. I am Derek, and I'm here today with
2: Pauline.
4: Pauline, and Pauline, tell us, where actually are we here?
2: I'm so excited to tell you that we are in our fitness room.
4: At home.
2: I would say fitness room. It has fitness equipment in it, but mostly we do jigsaw puzzles in here. But Derek's got the walls all covered up with blankies and pillows, like we're facing Armageddon in here. Yep. It's kind of nice. Like we're like preppers. We're preppers now. All we need is a tub of lard and we're good.
4: This is a room that often is echoey, but not now. And
2: since your acoustic treatment.
4: That's right. And we've got some fun Newfoundland music coming up today, Pauline. Who is our feature profile artist today?
2: Her name rhymes with my name, and I get called it all the time. Instead of Pauline.
4: What was that, Colleen?
2: Colleen. Yes, exactly. Colleen Powers, who we have today. She's a Newfoundland singer-songwriter, and she's won all kinds of awards and done all kinds of great stuff, probably that I should be reading right now. I know three of her songs were featured in CTV's The Associates. I've never seen that, but apparently several tracks received extensive airplay on national and international radio stations. So rock on, Colleen.
4: Colleen is from Freshwater Placentia Bay. And she's a self-taught musician. And
2: really?
4: We've played a fair bit of her music before. We've had The Mobile Goat.
2: We've had
4: New Townie Man.
2: Yeah.
4: Do you know what? We'll talk more about that later, too. But we're not going to play New Townie Man today.
2: To my chagrin. But Colleen, if you're out there listening, I rooted for it.
4: I love New Townie Man. In fact, I think I am a New Townie Man.
2: You are a New Townie Man.
4: You're from the Bay. We're both from Newfoundland. And you know, Colleen's music studio is called Bay Girl Productions.
2: Bay Girl Productions? Yeah, I like her more and more. I want to go to Newfoundland and visit her.
4: Yes. Her music is really diverse. And we're going to try and give you a glimpse of her diversity. She does fast, slow,
2: French
4: music. Yeah, she's bilingual. Punk, rock, melodies, love songs, humorous songs. And I found one yesterday. It's called Sketchy Jerome.
2: Sketchy. Do you know, I was wondering about Sketchy Jerome because it said, yeah, Colleen's fourth CD, Rejects, a collection of weird and humorous songs, won her Alternative Artist of the Year once again in November 2009. Yeah. Videos for New Townie Man, big fan. Yeah. Dead Bird in the Garbage. Haven't seen that
4: Dead
2: one.
4: Dead Bird in the Garbage. And
2: Sketchy Jerome.
4: Sketchy Jerome, and that is such a sketchy video.
2: Yeah, holy it God. Says, have become YouTube phenomena.
4: Absolutely. Phenomena, manamana, mana.
2: Manamana, na, na, na, na,
4: and she does, has a children's album, you know, and
2: does she?
4: Some serious stuff and some dark stuff we'll hear later. And she is the news director at CHMR, Mun Radio, at Memorial University.
2: Where you used to be a co-host with Cat.
4: Cat, the Cat's Meow Boy.
2: Yes, boy.
4: Yeah, me and Kat sure had a lot of fun doing that radio show together on CHMR. Yes,
2: years back, girl.
4: And on top of all that, Colleen Power has a lot of videos, and they're fun. Like, I mean, that's a whole thing. So, and you know, she and Kat, both Colleen and Kat, have been so helpful to Yes Boy, providing material and suggestions, and we really appreciate that. And really, it's an honor to do a show about Colleen Power here today.
2: It absolutely is. Yeah. Thanks, ladies, for all of your help.
4: Yeah.
2: We couldn't do it without you.
4: Well, we could, but it just wouldn't be as good.
2: It'd be shite, as they say in Scotland.
4: That's
2: See,
4: fine.
2: I can say that because that's not swearing.
4: That's right.
2: I have to say, sitting in my own fitness room, I feel like I should be allowed to swear. But but Derek has reminded me that these are the airwaves and little ears could be listening.
4: Well, I think the BBC said it's okay. So, you know, I think we're good. Anyway. So a big shout out to CHMR.
2: Yes, Bob.
4: In St. John's, Newfoundland and Labrador. And Bob and Kat and Rhea and, of course, Colleen Power, our feature artist here today on Yes, Boy.
2: Yes, Boy.
4: Right? So, we do play music on this show.
2: I told Derek actually, I was kind of punchy, and I think I am. I'm kind of punchy in my fitness room.
4: You know, it's an unproven theory still. Here we are at getting
2: 6 minute mark. Yeah. 6 minute mark.
4: But
2: people got nothing else to do?
4: Yes, boy. But yeah, you know, it's an unproven theory that that we play music, at least so far today, right? We will. We will. That's what the show's all about, after all. Modern Newfoundland and Labrador music. Yes, boy.
2: Why don't we put on a song?
4: So we've got a couple, in fact, Colleen Power songs, and we're going to try and hit a bit of diversity. So the first one is, do you know? Because I
2: it's,
4: do.
2: It's off the screen, but I believe it's Car.
4: Car, that's right.
2: Yep. I don't know what it's from. It's from one of her albums.
4: Car is off Lucky You Are, 2000, and then Torbay Road. And oh, I've got some Torbay Road stories, but we'll have to save that for after. So let's listen now to Colleen Power, Car, right here on Yes, Boy.
2: Yes, Boy.

0: Welcome back to Yes Boy, broadcasting from, well, our house. And we just heard Torbay Road, and before that, Cars by Colleen Power. Torbay Road was off the Faith and I's 2004 album, and Cars.
1: I think it's just Car.
0: Car. Yes, it's one car.
1: It's
0: that's
1: one
0: right.
1: Car.
0: If I had a car.
1: If I had a car, I wouldn't need you.
0: Right. We didn't meet with a car. You had a car when we met, though.
1: And you didn't. And so, had you had a car, you wouldn't have needed me.
0: Yeah, we wouldn't be here right now.
1: We wouldn't be here right now. I'd be sitting in the fitness room doing a show with somebody else.
0: Somebody else would be here now. It was.
1: I wonder if he'd have more money.
0: It was a Bobcat.
1: It was a Bobcat.
0: Remember the Bobcat? Oh, I love that Bobcat.
1: I remember the Bobcat.
0: It was a 4-speed manual transmission, and you taught me how to drive a standard.
1: I did, and then had to replace my clutch not long after.
0: Yeah.
1: To be fair, it was probably pretty worn anyway.
0: It was getting on. It was a loopy car. It was a great car. Sometimes we get snow coming up through the floorboards.
1: Yes.
0: $400, I think. Didn't your mother get it?
1: Four or five. I can't remember.
0: Four. That's the number I recall.
1: Yeah.
0: So a car, as Colleen Power just said, an essential piece. And then Torbay Road, they talked about a lot of things in that song, but I want to mention my mother grew up on Torbay Road.
1: Huh.
0: Yeah, on Jubilee Cottage, on a farm out on Torbay Road, just right at Major's Path. And also, of course, Torbay Airport, St. John's International Airport is what it's called now, but YYT. T is for Torbay. It was opened in the early 1940s, built for the war effort. And Kat and Bob of CHMR live in Torbay.
1: Oh, we're practically related. We're like conjoined.
0: Well, and so my aunts and uncles and cousins all lived out Torbay, Flat Rock, Middle Cove, and drove Torbay Road all the time. So I've been on Torbay Road lots, and so lots of fun. And Pauline, in Torbay Road, they talked about being isolated on Torbay Road. A big shout out to all the people on Torbay Road right now.
1: Yes, boy.
0: Right? All right, Pauline boy, we've got a fun little thing here now. We've got some excerpts from Yes Boy previous shows about Torbay Road that I put together. So we have Brad Guju, who we interviewed on Yes Boy. He mentions Torbay, and Nathan Young, who lives just off Torbay Road. And then Kat, who did a radio show with me back in the day. She lives in Torbay now, that even rhymes. The Cat's Meow. So we got some fun stuff from her. And of course, Mom, who we mentioned earlier. So in honor of all the folks out there listening from Torbay Road and everywhere else. So let's roll these clips right now, right here on Yes Boy. So Brad Guju with his second shot, last rock. Give us your best Yes Boy, Brad Guju.
2: Yes Boy.
0: Oh, that's better. That's okay. Better. That is better. We will take it. I don't know.
2: I hit rolled out on that one. At least I made contact.
0: Made contact. We'll take that. Yeah. And we're going to compare that to the Nathan Young Yes Boy. I think you're in tough. I'm just going to put that out there. I'm going to have an independent judge. We'll adjudicate this and we'll announce it on the show.
2: He's from Torbay, so he's got a better chance at nailing that than I do.
0: Yes Boy. Careful now, Brad Boy. Don't get into the town into Bay.
2: Just got to tell like it is here.
0: Yep. Yeah, I know. I grew up in St. John's. All right. Thanks to Brad Guju for that. Next up on Torbay Road.
3: That's right, you're living on the farm on Torbay Road.
0: And how did you get into Signal Hill Road?
3: Well, I think in those days, because there weren't that many cars and snowplows, they could have a horse with a sleigh.
0: Right, from Torbay Road into Signal Hill Road in March. Wow.
3: That's right.
0: If you had to say Yes Boy, how do you say it? Yes Boy.
3: I just say Yes Boy.
0: There you go. Yes Boy. Okay, next up in Torbay, it's Kat. Just tell me about your experience with the expression, Yes Boy, living in Newfoundland.
4: Well, being a townie, I didn't hear it a whole lot.
0: Oh, my God.
4: I live in Torbay now, and you hear it.
0: Right.
4: In the grocery stores. It's more of a outside St. John's term, but people do use it. You go downtown in St. John's, and someone will say, I'll have that hot dog, and the vendor will say, Yes Boy, you want some ketchup on that?
0: Exactly.
4: It's,
0: And that's even in town. I mean, we're both townies. Now, Torbay, you know, that's not
4: pretty close.
0: That's not like, we wouldn't call you necessarily a bayman, but you're out of town.
4: I'm out of town by about 8 minutes.
0: Right. That's sort of like the purgatory of town and bay going on there.
4: Yes, boy.
0: Yes, boy. There you go, right? I want to mention Colleen Power as well. You and Colleen Power were both so helpful and still are. But in those early months with Yes Why, when we were just getting on our feet and I was really beginning to learn, like, wow, you know, there's like a learning curve here because I didn't have a clue. And Colleen Power, who is the news director at CHR now.
4: She is. She and I work together well. And she's a fabulous musician. Absolutely fabulous.
0: Oh my God.
4: Every genre you can think of, she's folk and rock and French and children's music. Yep. And she's just amazing.
0: And like comedy and satire and activism. Mm-hmm. Like she is so out there with diversity, like really true ability across some very, very different, so many distinct genres. It's quite unusual. You just don't see that anywhere. I'm not talking just about Newfoundland and Labrador. Like, it's unusual to see a musician be comfortable and creative and artistic the way Colleen Power is across so many domains. It's truly amazing. Yeah, total shout out to Colleen, and so grateful for you, Kat, and Colleen for all the, you know, the help and suggestions and everything with the startup of Yes Why, you know, and kind of got our feet on the ground, right?
4: You're welcome.
0: Yeah, it's awesome.
5: And so, Kat, just quickly about Co-Video Collective. That's something that Colleen Power has done a lot with, and you and Bob.
0: One of my favorite Kat and Bob Co-Video Collective videos and songs is Echo Beach.
4: That was so much fun. I wasn't actually in that one, but you do hear my voice right at the end of that video because I'm laughing at Bob.
0: I was trying to chase a beach ball blowing off the cliff near Middle Cove Beach. And
4: yeah, I had to. No, it wasn't Middle Cove. It was Torbay.
0: Oh, that was Torbay. Always thought it was.
4: Yeah, so he donned his swimming trunks, put on, because there was still snow on the ground, put on his sneakers, covered up with a winter coat, and we got in our car and drove 2 minutes down to the beach. I recorded it, and I just laughed so hard. I'm actually, you can hear me laughing in the video.
0: Yeah, we played that one, and it's a great song and an awesome video and so much fun, and we had a lot of fun talking about that.
5: All right, there you have it, Torbay Road. Great song by Colleen Power. Great spot, Torbay Road.
6: Yes, boy.
5: So, next on Yes, Boy, we have a fun thing coming up. A little bit of a time out from Colleen Power. Not that we need one, but an internet sensation from Newfoundland, the Co-Video Collective, which is a group of people, musicians in Newfoundland, including Kat and Bob and Colleen Power and a lot of others, who have been making music from their individual basements. And they've got some wild videos. It's gone viral and they've got lots of songs. And we're going to play one of them. We're going to play The Cure, In Between Days by The Cure. Now, see, The Cure, that's a group that we played a lot on The Cat's Meow. And I wanted to, you know, do that for sentimental reasons, but also we're looking for a cure for COVID, right?
7: Still looking.
5: You know, and MS and cancer and all these things. So that's a fun song, and there's a lot out there. There's, if you just Google Co-Video Collective, and you'll see all kinds of links about that. So maybe we'll talk a bit about them when we come back. Also, after that, we're going to have, do you know, price tags? There's no price tags on the doors in Newfoundland.
6: See, he doesn't have my screen up, so I literally don't know.
5: Do a home fix here, the DIY. Right?
6: Well, we don't have to do it while they're listening.
5: There's no price tags on the doors in Newfoundland.
6: There's no price tags on the doors in Newfoundland, of course, by our lovely Colleen Power from Homebrew 14.
5: Yeah.
6: And that was back in 2005.
5: Yeah. So let's go straight in. First of all, to the Co-Video Collective, The Cure, In Between Days, and then, boy, we'll look at price tags right here on Yes, Boy.

0: Welcome back to Yes Buy. Derek and Pauline here at home. And we just heard there's no price tags on the doors in Newfoundland. Pauline, what was that off?
1: That was off of Homebrew 14 from 2005.
0: Right. And before that, In Between Days by The Cure, covered by the Covidio Collective. And that's one of our favorites back from the Cat's Meow days. The Cure, a huge band out of the UK. They do a great job in Newfoundland of that cover and lots more. And later in the show, we've got two exciting announcements that we're going to make, but I'm just going to throw that out there. But it's great to see this music. And Covidio Collective is Richie Perez, that song, In the Closet in Portugal Cove, Brian Downton, Somewhere Downtown, Jordan Young in Bloomfield, out near Musgrave Town in Terra Nova National Park, and Jeff Young Husband in an unknown basement. And Cat and Bob play on some other tunes. I was quite impressed. And
1: yeah, you know, I thought it was very good.
0: Getting these audio tracks from individual people and putting it all together and then making the video, like, wow, that's just brilliant.
1: Yeah, it really is. You know, seeing people, I didn't realize I was talking. I was kind of just zoning out over here. Whoa, back okay. In, back in. I noticed that the singer had the same bathroom mirror as we do.
0: Right. Yes, on the video.
1: I know that's integral to his music.
0: I don't think I would have noticed that. That's not, you know, but like, yeah, you're right. I looked at it and said, whoa, that's
1: kind of cool.
0: And quite a collection of people playing, including James Drover as well. Lots of others.
1: Well, so. And you know what I want to say amidst all this, you know, as a public school teacher, I've seen, and as a member of society, I've seen funding for the arts go down and down and down to the point where it's non-existent, where minutes of music taught in a school in a week get reduced because we can't afford a music teacher. And you know, go figure, when the going gets tough, the arts are actually really needed. And music and art and performance art in all of its forms is coming to the rescue, and often for free, I might add.
0: And so hats off. Tip my Yes Buy hat to the Covidio Collective.
1: He really does. He really does have a Yes Buy hat, just FYI.
0: Well, I bought it in St. John's Buy.
1: I know. I have to put up with him wearing a baseball cap around the house. Odd women, do you know what I'm talking about?
0: And, you know, the Covidio Collective, at the end of these videos, they have a little message. It's like, it's so cool. So, let's get back to some more Colleen Power stuff. And, Pauline, what's coming up next?
1: We've got two songs from Colleen Power's Lucky You Are 2000 album. First one is Happy Girlfriend. I have some tips for that, Derek, should you need them.
0: I don't.
1: Well, I meant for me, like I'm your girlfriend, kind of.
0: Right. And kind of.
1: Well, wife, whatever.
0: Whatever.
1: And the next song is Liar, Cheater, Loser, written all as one long word. So
0: right. These are both off Lucky You Are 2000. So, and there's a real funny video for Happy Girlfriend, too. You know, we'll talk about that maybe after. Let's go, though, straight into Colleen Power, Happy Girlfriend, here on Yes Buy.

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1: Yes Boy.
0: And you can reach us at our new email address, yesboyradioshow@gmail.com. 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And on Facebook at yesboy.
1: Yesboy.
0: Right? So welcome back. What did we just hear, Pauline?
1: You just heard Happy Girlfriend by Colleen Power and Liar, Cheater, Loser, the second one, from Lucky You Are 2000.
0: Both of them.
1: Yeah, both of them.
0: Yeah. And, you know, those are interesting songs. The Happy Girlfriend, there's an interesting video, and it's basically the husband working in downtown, overlooking the harbor, Southside Hills. You can see the gas tanks in the back, and the happy girlfriend comes in wanting to have fun, and he's just too busy. And it's hilarious. It's a great video. Check that out, Happy Girlfriend. And then Liar, Cheater, Loser, Pauline.
1: Yeah, right?
0: That says it all.
1: that one hits home if you happen to be a liar, a cheater, or, well, I suppose if you're a liar or a cheater, you are a loser.
0: These are and, not ors, I'd say.
1: Yeah.
0: Don't be that way.
1: Public service announcement. Don't be a liar, cheater, or loser.
0: What is wrong with people? You know, I often say to people, you know, because I guess we're human and dogs, like Friendly, our beloved Newfoundland dog. Dogs are the best. They're loyal. You don't see a dog being a liar or a cheater or a loser.
1: See what you're doing here, Derek.
0: I'm morphing into rough patches.
1: You're doing segue to rough patches. All right.
0: It's time for rough patches. Rough. All right, rough patches. This is where we tell dog stories. So this rough patch comes from the last time I got my hair cut. And you know, Pauline, I was going to say before I get into rough patches, I was thinking like my hair's starting to get a little long and I don't know, boy, she might be getting the 90s mullet back.
1: You might be getting the bowl cut.
0: Who knows? Yeah.
1: Ebola.
0: Ebola. The hack job.
1: Yeah, exactly.
0: Anyway, so I got my hair cut and just chatting with the lady, Jamie is her name. She's got a dog named Zoe, a German short-haired pointer, a two-year-old female. And Jamie made a bunch of peanut brittle cookies and had them all wrapped up for the teachers. And they got home and I get this, Pauline. There's also a 9-year-old lab involved in this story and their brittle cookies. Like, again, a bit of a theme. And, yeah, they ate the whole thing, right?
1: That's cellophane and all, I bet. Cellophane
0: everything.
1: And all.
0: Yeah, they were vomiting peanut brittle cookies for days. There's an image you might want to cancel out of your mind. And so then they went on a trip. Like, they were not going to go, but they just said, let's just go anyway. So they went, and they went to Saskatchewan. Can I pronounce that properly?
1: You said it right. Not Saskatchewan, people. Take it from me. I know somebody who was born there, Glenda, and you do not say Saskatchewan any more than you say Newfoundland.
0: And Glenna told me it's Saskatchewan, like they win the Grey Cup.
1: She hopes they do.
0: Well, they often do, you know, Rider Nation.
1: Right? Rider Nation.
0: So
1: go Riders.
0: Well, anyway, Pauline, what's coming up next on Yes Boy?
1: Well, what's coming up
0: oh,
1: next?
0: Oh, actually, I haven't finished my rough patches story. We interrupted the rough patches story. Right. Brittle cookies. So Zoe and the 9-year-old lab, I don't know the name, they went to Saskatchewan. And they went out of the car and one of the dogs ran into a pole and got like pretty badly injured. They had to go to the vet for emergency like surgery and needed like 11 stitches and pins and everything. After hours cost a fortune. And then when they got home, while two of their places they were visiting, apparently one of the dogs ate like 30 seizure pills. And it was like injured and stitches and going around like a drunk dog and still with the upset stomach. So, and by then the haircut ended and that was, there's probably more to the story, but so basically a complete debacle. The dog story, they did. I think the haircut was fine. It was great. Anyway, that's this week's Rough Patches, everybody.
1: Well, I've got a rough patches to add. Derek didn't really know about it, but he was there when this happened. I want to talk about our chocolate lab, Lily.
0: Oh, she's nuts.
1: Lily can write. She has these bones. She has Nyla bones. She can't give her anything too chewy because she just consumes it. So these Nyla bones are hard as a rock and, you know, supposed to be indestructible, but they don't say indestructible to a lab. Anyhow, she's got all different shapes of bones, knotted bones. And anyhow, she has Y bones and she has bones that make circles. And I swear to you, one day I came home and she had written out with her Y and her O bones, yo, yo, yo.
0: Yo, yo, mama.
1: Yo, yo, yo. So I'm thinking Lily is like a little bit of a gangster rapper or something.
0: Well, she is.
1: Now, I don't know what else she can spell with her limited letters, maybe oi, oi, oi. but that's really about it. So that's Lily. Lily can write.
0: And there's lots of stories about Lily. She routinely eats laundry. But anyway, that's kind of standard rate for labs. Thanks for that. That's a cool story.
1: Yeah. You were there. You saw it. Yo, yo, yo.
0: Yeah. Gangster indeed. Okay, so we are getting on in today's Yes Boys show. I want to mention back to Rough Patches for a moment. We're going to have a new feature sort of integrated into Rough Patches called Catastrophe. It's going to be about cats.
1: Well, catastrophe sounds about right.
0: Mm-hmm. So that'll be for another show, another day. Coming up next then on Yes Boy, we have Face and Eyes in Love, a nice love song by Colleen Power. That's off Faces and Eyes 2004. And then Pauline, what's coming up after that?
1: After that is Next Door Neighbor from Lucky You Are Again from 2000 by, of course, Colleen Power, because this is the Colleen Power show for us.
0: And I'm not going to say anything about Next Door Neighbor other than it's not a love song.
1: No, it isn't.
0: So anyway, let's go straight into Face and Eyes in Love by Colleen Power right here on Yes Boy.
1: Yes Boy.
0: Yes Boy.
1: Yes Boy.

0: Welcome back to Yes Boy. We just heard Colleen Power, Face and Eyes in Love, off her Faces and Eyes 2004 album, and just now, not a love song, Next Door Neighbor, off Lucky You Are 2000. And I would say the neighbor, not so lucky you are there, Mr. Neighbor.
1: Right? I hope we're all being better neighbors than in that song.
0: Arsenic lemonade for breakfast and

0: Songs, like you name it, she's there. And now our next door neighbor, who's that? No, the other way, boy.
1: Oh, Mom. Mom's on the other side.
0: Grammy, I won't be bringing her lemonade.
1: No. Or rattlesnakes.
0: Nothing.
1: Though rattlesnakes are, you know, like local to this part of the world, eh?
0: They are, yes, yeah. Coming up on Yes Boy, we have a couple of songs. One is Busy Highway, which is a single from 2019. And then we have a French song, Pauline. And
1: I think it's Cauchemar, mm-hmm. or Cauchemar, means nightmares anyway.
0: Okay, Lucky You Are 2000 album. And that brings me to a couple of announcements. I said earlier, we've got a couple of exciting things. And, you know, I think we've just dipped our toe into the broad array of music that is Colleen Power. We're going to have a second show. Woo! Indeed. Yes, boy, right?
1: Yes, boy.
0: Colleen provided me some additional music just here over the weekend. So helpful. Thanks so much for that. And I said by email to her, you know, this is just a whole other show. There's no way, especially with me and Pauline chatting away, right, that we could get that on. So that's going to be super fun. The second thing, as we have a French song, and Colleen Power is bilingual and has two French albums, and so our amazing daughter Mahalia and her French music show, BA Do, on CKXU. So Mahalia and I are going to do a show featuring all Colleen Power French music. And that is going to be awesome. So that's the second thing. Super looking forward to that. So let's play the Mahalia BA Do show promo. And then we'll come back and talk about Mahalia and Colleen Power and all the similarities there.
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0: And there's a lot of linkages between Mahalia and Colleen Power. They've never met, but Colleen Power studied French immersion in Trois-Rivières, which is just about a half hour north of where Mahalia lived a while back in Shawinigan, Quebec. And Colleen has done research on French language in Newfoundland, as has Mahalia. They both have degrees from, not from Memorial, Colleen does, but in French. And also Colleen Power used to do a French music show on CHMR.
1: Oh my God, they're like twins.
0: They are.
1: Like, how old is Colleen? Is she like Mahalia's older sister?
0: I think so.
1: Right on. She's the child we didn't know we had.
0: Right, we've always thought there was a third out there lurking around, right? So lots of similarities and linkages there, hey? All right, Pauline, boy, we're pretty close to the end here of Yes Boy today. Time just flies when you're having fun, hey? Pauline, what else you got there, boy?
1: Well, I was going to say that on the French album, because that's really cool. Bilingual, anybody who has more than one language is like super cool and super smart in my world. Yeah. In July 2006, Colleen released Terre Nouvienne, her first full-length French CD. And in December 2009, she was named Maritime Artist of the Year at Montreal's Rendezvous de la Chanson Vivante.
0: Okay. Oh, wow, that sounded good.
1: Ooh, I practiced that. I don't know if it sounded good French or not.
0: Okay, I'm not the person to judge at all, but it sounded awesome. That is like, wow, right?
1: Yeah.
0: Mahalia and Colleen would actually know.
1: Colleen and Mahalia are probably cringing, like, rolling, wow, what an Anglophone accent.
0: They're
1: but, you
0: rolling
1: know.
0: Their eyes. It sounded like awesome to me. And, you know, I was reading up a bit on Colleen. She wrote her first French song in Saint-Pierre.
1: Really?
0: Yeah.
1: Oh, cool.
0: Yeah, and performed there. And that is like, wow. And you've been there.
1: I've been there.
0: Yeah.
1: Long time ago.
0: My parents had their honeymoon there and did some radio stuff there too. Wow. Back in the day.
1: Back in the day, boy. Back in the day, before the pandemic.
0: That's before the internet. Long before the hinterland of the internet. Anyway, I want to thank a few people helping with the show. Adriana, Mahalia, McIsaac, Kat, and especially especially a big, of course, shout out, thank you so much to Colleen Power. Thank you for being you, and wonderful music and amazing videos and just wow, you know, and can't wait for the next show where we feature more Colleen Power material. And we also, as I mentioned, we're going to have a show featuring the co-video collectives we're hoping to put together coming up soon too.
1: Stop talking, boy, so we can get our last two

0: songs in.
1: Oh, right. We got
0: Busy Highway and Cauchemar.
1: Yeah. So let's go straight into that. Thanks so much, everyone. We hope you enjoyed this week's edition of Yes Boy. Here we go now with Colleen Power, Busy Highway, here on Yes Boy.
0: Yes Boy.

0: This is folk singer Michael Jonathan. This week on Wood Songs, it's the music of the ocean from John Philip Sousa to John Paul Jones. It's the U.S. Navy band for the entire hour. 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
1: Tejinet a hiakala horanosate, heise tejinet in tatiguhiente, hejon CKLB bays a dig a deshi yen hitti hitule bua on.
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singer-songwriter Miss Emily and Running Again from Emily's latest, The Medicine. Off the top, singer-songwriter and blues harp player Chris O'Leary, his 2026 release, Blue Collar, and the track Bad Decisions. At the Crossroads is back on the air and streaming with a fresh hour of features and the very best in new blues for your listening enjoyment. We've been doing this since 2003. We still love what we do. Brant Zwicker, your host. Mike Braniff engineers, produces, and does the web stuff. Your comments and requests are always welcome online, atcblues.ca, Facebook with a couple of pages, Instagram, Threads, and Blue Sky. Settle in and check out Lily Saz, Gemini Dragon, Sue Foley, the Trevor B. Power Band, the Lucky Losers, and Curtis Matheson. Harold Youngrell Davenport is in the spotlight. The Lee Oscar Harmonica's classic cut is a rearranged Ma Rainey gem by Eric Burden and the Animals from 1966. Singer-songwriter guitarist Amani Burnham, who's barely out of his teens, draws influence for his music from blues rock royalty, Chuck Berry, Stevie Ray, and Hendrix. Amani's debut is Roots and Wings. This is Midnight Waterfall at the Crossroads.

0: Crossroads with singer-songwriter and keyboardist Lily Saz. This Train Is Rollin'. That's from her latest album, What Just Happened. And that was Harry Manx helping out with voice and guitar. Newcomer Amani Burnham ahead of that. Midnight Waterfall found on his 2026 debut, Roots and Wings. Many of the so-called British invasion bands and artists that flooded North American airwaves in the mid-60s were well-versed in the classic blues and R&B that had come before. The Animals, a five-piece that came together in 1962 in the northern English city of Newcastle, typified the blues-influenced rock bands of the day. The group's early set lists included material by John Lee Hooker, Jimmy Reed, Jimmy Oden, Nina Simone, and early B.B. King, all of that infused with the fresh energy and creativity of the invasion itself. The 1966 album Animalization by the renamed Eric Burdon and the Animals included a rearranged version of the Ma Rainey gem CC Rider, which Rainey herself co-wrote and taped in the 1920s. And that is this week's Lee Oscar Harmonica's Classic Cut, next at the Crossroads.
1: If times like these have you playing the blues, play them on a Lee Oscar. Lee Oscar Harmonicas, the best around since 1983.
2: This is Betty White. 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

0: the crossroads with Sue Foley in the title track of her 2021 album, Pinky's Blues. New from the Trevor B. Power Band, Bobby Lane, found on Two Crows, Louisiana's Gemini Dragon, featuring Linwood Taylor, Juke Joint Jumpin' from Moonlight Movin' and Groovin', and Eric Burden and the Animals with the Lee Oscar Harmonica's classic cut from 1966, their reworking of the Ma Rainey gem, C.C. Rider. This is the ATC Blues Network, which includes streaming platforms and FM radio stations on both sides of the Atlantic and a weekly hour of the blues. Brant Zwicker, your host, and you will find us online, atcblues.ca, Instagram, Facebook, Blue Sky, and Threads. At just 19 years of age, Harold Youngrell Davenport has already evolved into one of the most compelling young artists in contemporary blues. Raised in Vicksburg, Mississippi, Youngrell is not only a musician, but also a blues historian whose knowledge of the genre is remarkable. That intimate understanding of the blues and of the interplay between the various forms helps Davenport's music to move effortlessly between Delta and Chicago blues, between acoustic country blues and Southern soul. Harold made his Chicago debut to a packed house in 2024, and his musical skills and stage presence have continued to grow in the 2 years since. A pair of tracks from Davenport's brand new debut, Youngrell, are coming right up in the spotlight at the crossroads.
1: If you want to play the most expressive sounding harmonica in the world, then play a Lee Oscar.
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0: crossroads with newcomer Harold Davenport and his debut Young Rel in the New Music Spotlight. That was Night Creepin' and also I Hear Some Blues Downstairs. The project is from Little Village Foundation and the artist is online, youngrel.com. At the Crossroads is written and hosted by Brant Zwicker. The program is engineered and produced by Mike Braniff. The ATC theme is written and performed by Neil Harnett. The award-winning imaging voice is provided by Rosemary Trace. The duo The Lucky Losers, Kathy Lemons and Phil Berkowitz, will wrap the hour with the 2025 album Arrival and the tune Pull on the Rope. In ahead of that is Nova Scotia-based singer-songwriter-guitarist Curtis Matheson and his new release Southpaw. The track In Love with Mary Jane is on the way at the Crossroads.
1: That's it for another shift. She's leaving work. Someone says, we're going for some food. 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

0: Kudirik on no hill and you see your jaw locker that the Lusik is anti.
1: Kudiku. Don't alias in it, so what the end of
2: it? Who was on yard nano?
1: It don't go.
2: Who's on there? Who is hard on? Do you better on Luya? Do we let it all? Who can all? Tatas Union. Year 1960, Italy, frontier, frontier lodge. You know, till I went from Mercury Channel, and I did. Was by a night there. You call it dealer. I called that. But get off the boat, push it down. Don't get no iron. Please, John, last channel, the time, the queer new one. Two kind of iron. The chance he hears a dealer, he will yell you. Who's hiring? What the hell? What?
1: Okay, is that?
2: So, because of two little kaito arm. Two yal in a zone. Lie down a little. Where to share yard as in two days.
1: It's a cooter yere, the chin yaw. That's a cooter in hell, Tina. That also run is in a hundred canha. The chin yaw.
2: Sadi, 1 week. That was the actually. These a month. School in Ati Untero. See, I said till I was early. Skidua and is still a camel that I said. I said till the Conia Natu. That was not a dealer there. I corner scenario, kill a yard, packing out of the bush. Some pays the sweet sour you eat, tell you. Put down chains out, throw a gelatin low, you cheat on here. We done the noise on our own. She has a little house on the tunnel. So they lay it on the spot. They have these long tail. These are the corner of the condo. So it's not like every, almost every day. Season of Gare, you haul wood all day, like two, three, four loads. All I got to do is it's a nice tail. It's a tapa, mama. It's all not seen at the end. In the Siena, they are not these other. Tarin, the little town, build on it with her. Hotsness, however, is done, but then his rest are. For no one will ever saw the Nelazina, we torn him with the Catholic. We saw him, Jimmy, you know. That's what I care about this. How was they till the funny guy? Funny until. Yeah. Do I chorn in there? We can not see the way on Twitter. A lot of cheese, you know. Cheese will be a Henry Catholic either there. Do I chorn in the chill? Yeah, the top one's an eight and song. Because they'll just tell you.
1: Do not any chaos, they're seen on me.
2: Easy to eat it,
1: huh?
2: Yeah. I see that kilo do. See how I am, I tell you. The deal goes on a whole. So, and it cares that they're food with the other deal. Yeah, everything dry goods, huh? Flour, lard, butter, and jam, and do.
1: Seen it, deal, cool, seen it. How you capin kiljene? He began saying that they love.
2: Capin?
1: Sinere capin kaljena. Hold in here. How you do?
2: Oh. God, jigger te. Don't jigger at capin kaljero.
1: Oh, see.
2: Jigger dance any letter. the channeling. When good, where the Wong Tao, the Chan Wong Tao, he got a concert. Here it is the channeling. A concert, a long Wong Tao. But you built a little here, on a kind of hill. While a song. Don't want to live. So what I did lazy day. Fisherman Hill, here's a point of this door. That Holland is one of the lawyers, Sibikaria, 1 month ago. But Bill will understand how to ask Holland. Pitani, Havado, Bill Lightil, Utingar, and I is Kurt Hogg and Apalanitil, Apalirete. The Tinatal Nile Fisherman. At an Hassonite, see no letter.
1: The Kana Sisi, but old Al Ia.
2: A Kana, a shield allo, Eru. A Kondi Rato, nowhere. Malasai. A money where tired, like the way. Hano, for right there, with 2 months ago, then a thousand is gonna break on it. Only an extra was it. It's only gonna see honest one, gonna see Gordon. He money how you last holiday. It's a good steep again. He ran out of Annie Murgardy. John Hill, who caught a connection again. Good deal. As it's on the hill that a connection at the Harry Gordon. Then with Timber Bays in the area, connection I did. 1 week, solid deal. You gotta have lots of wood. Cassas on the Conilcano, Conilcana, very yellow. There, Palasan.
1: They need 10
2: a money papaya, Goliad Uze, Usano. He held all. It's like skin. Danger of the mother's hand, too long. He's not there. The velvet ballast, you know, cigarette, money at that, Bill Hosner. Then there are two, Sark, Chesar, Sigushin.
1: Could the doctor will leave it? He has a no.
2: Cancer really.
1: All the sea.
2: The cancer really ended up easy. Yeah. I Helen Cheesy part on either there. Cheesy part of its own idea. He parted. You hell I'll need a thing. Y'all don't tell y'all in Dottini. Cancer Santani. Yeah, good cancer still lived in here. Over. It's got you all. And TB is not. That's not a sound theory. TB, yeah. So, Alfred, TB is there. So, I'm not going to do. See, so that's in there. I'm on it. I'm sorry, Jimmy, close you, John said. It's a Hindu, a Catholic, a Mariano, a Lazano, and a son, who is in Latin, Quasimo, or Drazio.
1: Do you need a cult day, behead of a Latani, ni Bonzi, ni Bissinu Kia, ye Bontani Dana, Unja Kato. Senior Kiritana, Nitin Kaltehil, Ye Bantani Dana.
2: Nisa Kaltehil.
1: Government.
2: Ye.
1: Kalatasi, that told Belton in the Nati Park, Newton, the Needy Chu
2: Park. So far as it was, I was
0: Could you recall any Hillan you see your jaw locker that you lose against?

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My name is Tony. 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

0: Hiduratlin Concords, Senoke Vitaline Manuel He in Hituhua Unco.
1: A prayer, Kerry, after the week, you go. 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

You know, if you've never been to the cross, you never was saved. 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

0: This is folk singer Michael Jonathan. This week on Wood Songs, it's the music of the ocean from John Philip Sousa to John Paul Jones. It's the U.S. Navy band for the entire hour. 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
1: Der Wood Song, who yes, it's on. Sind Ansin so nani on a dut old in a loon zinke. Sit Disney on a dut on a glen Johnsy Kill be reduke.
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happened to Elvis? I'll tell you what happened. I had an old man. I was one of his armies. I mean, man, I was on his side. He made us feel all right. We were the first wave in the post-war baby boom. The generation before had just come out of the Great Depression and World War II. You know, heavy vibes for people to wear. So much heaviness, like some kind of voiding of the emotions. Their music, you know the songs life always carries. You know every culture has songs. Well, anyway, their music was restrained emotion. You know, like you didn't want to dance if you didn't know how, which says something strange. Well, anyway, Elvis came along about 10 years after the Nuke, when the only generals America had and the only army she had were Ike and Mac, and stupor hung over the land. A plague where everyone tried to materially free themselves. Still too shell-shocked to understand to feel what was happening. Everything was getting hopeless. Then when Elvis started to rock, the role just picked up. I mean, Ravenous the Beaver showed us could only be a foretold future. Who wanted to be Ward in June? And I mean, Father never did know best. He was still crazy from surviving the war. Like there was this psychotic fall so widespread as to be assumed normal. Heavy man, you know, really. Anyway, Elvis showed us an out. You know, he showed every boy man and every girl woman. There's something good in feeling good. Like a prophet for every boy, every girl, when someone's mom and dad lied. Something about him told us to be sensual is really okay. Someone's mom and dad waltzed us around. Every girl wasn't supposed to enjoy it. If she did, she was bad. And every boy, well, boys will be boys. Don't feel anything. Take what you can, marry a decent girl when the fun's done. Like no matter what we did, we all were guilty. Maybe someone's mom and dad resented what they missed. And while they were trying to pass it on us, we heard Elvis's song. And for the first time, we made up our own mind.

first wave rebel. I mean, we danced even if we didn't know how. I mean, Elvis made us move. Instead of standing mute, he raised our voice. And when we heard ourselves, something was changing. You know, like for the first time, we made a collective decision about choices. America hurriedly made Pat Boone a general in the army they wanted us to join. But most of us held fast to Elvis and the commandants around him. Chuck Berry, Buddy Holly, Little Richard, Bo Diddley, Gene Vincent. You know, like a different civil war all over again. I mean, you take Don't Be Cruel, I Want You, I Need You, I Love You, and Jailhouse Rock. Or you take Pat and his white bucks, singing love letters in the sand. Hell, man, what's real here? I mean, Pat at the beach in his white bucks, his ears getting sunburned, told us something about old wave delusion. I mean, wanting and needing an imprisonment, we all been to those places. But what did white bucks at the beach understand other than more straight-line dancing? You know what I mean? Anyway, man, for a while we had a breather of fresh energy to keep us from falling into the big sleep. Then before long, Elvis got assassinated in all the fame. Taking a long time to die, others seized control while Elvis rode the needle out, never understanding what he'd done. It's like we were the baby boom because life needed a fresher start. I mean, two world wars in a row is really crazy, man. And Elvis, even though he didn't know he said it, he showed it to us anyway. And even though we didn't know we heard it anyway. Man, like he woke us up. And now they're trying to put us back to sleep. So we'll see how it goes. Anyway, look at the record, man. Rock and roll is based on revolutions going way past 33 and a third. You got to understand, man. He was America's baby boom Che. I ought to know, man. I was in his army.

0: Hey, it's Ryan Fox, and this weekend on American Country Countdown, we reunite with the band that recently reunited themselves, Rascal Flatts. The Flatts' Joe Don Rooney takes us behind the scenes of getting back together, backstage pranks, and new music from the Flatts. 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
1: Kutiri American Country Countdown ho yete. Ayuntan ta jinsi ta prohita halo. Zinke hant o dini are. E yu jansi KLB riduke, the voice of Denide. Kusi Marlene Michelle's video jansi KLB riduke and sin 101.9. Zink urge in sutil zinke zepit and sunani ozin zet Disney ozin. No hell has new jantu nart won't esi hunter soon because they don't esi hunter soon in wapashina sasarelo.
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I'm sitting on top of the world. 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
1: And welcome, everybody, to the beautiful and historic Scottish Rite Concert Hall here in our hometown of Lexington, Kentucky. We're broadcasting all over the world, from Australia to Ireland, New Zealand to New York, Yuma, Arizona to the Yukon, across Canada. We're celebrating this amazing world of front porch music, folk and blues and bluegrass, country, Celtic, jazz, everything that you can imagine, because we love it all. Music is like this delightful musical rainbow, and it is always celebrated here on the WoodSongs broadcast. You don't have to be famous to be on WoodSongs. You just have to be very, very good. And we are doing something really unique. We've got one band for the entire broadcast, but we're celebrating something really special. And I want to start it off with a piece of history, because music and the military and soldiers and war and fighting and calming down, it's all wrapped up together through history, from back in the Greeks and the Romans, everything. Music was always a very, very important part to all of that. In World War II, something really unique happened. They decided that a certain German-owned company in New York had to stop making their music instruments. They wanted them to make coffins instead. And after a few months, they said, that's not a cool thing to do. And so they let them start making their music instruments again, but in a certain way. They made something called a victory piano. And what they would do with it during World War II is they would load these special-made pianos into airplanes, and they would fly over the battlefields of Europe and Asia and parachute down hundreds and hundreds and hundreds, over 2,500 of these pianos, so that the soldiers in the battlefield would have something to play on, something to perform on, something that was musical and artistic, and something that would soothe them and make them feel better. Music was viewed that important, and we want to congratulate the Steinway Company and those great pianos that they did back then. And that's what we're celebrating tonight. Tonight we have a special guest, the Navy Band Great Lakes Jazz Combo, for the entire hour. We're going to talk to them about the music of the Navy and how important it is, and they're going to introduce themselves with a great song called After You're Gone. It is the Navy Band Great Lakes Jazz Combo on the WoodSongs Old Time Radio Hour.

0: Great song made popular by Benny Goodman, among others. It is the Navy Band Great Lakes Jazz Combo. Some props to musician third class Enrique Chavez Herrera on drums. Buddy Rich Jr. pounding those skins. Let's also say hi to chief musician Colin Greggs. How you doing, Colin?
1: Hey, doing great.
0: So let's talk about the formation of musicians in the Navy. How does this happen? I mean, do people enlist to become a sax player?
1: So sax players enlist to become Navy musicians.
0: Is that how that works? So what is the process to put, how do they put a band together? Because there's several. It's not just you guys. There's several that, and they travel around.
1: There's 9 bands throughout the world, from Japan to Naples, Italy. And so we've been having these band staff for years now, and we just kind of have openings available for specific instruments. And we put the word out, people come and audition, and if they meet the criteria for what we're looking for, we accept them, and they talk to a recruiter at that point. They go through basic training, naval basic training.
0: Basic training for a musician.
1: For being a U.S. Navy sailor.
0: Navy, right.
1: Yep. So same as everybody else.
0: Right.
1: And then they go to training for being a Navy musician at Little Creek, Virginia.
0: And so here you are with a guitar. When did you start playing the guitar?
1: About when I was 12 or 13.
0: So you brought that skill with you.
1: And
0: is it what we're hearing tonight is a decidedly jazz sound, which is really, that's kind of cool. You don't get to hear that very much. But, you know, it's fun. You're about to play your rendition of a very famous song that was started in 1907, right? Yeah. It's a very, very old song. Gene Kelly and Frank Sinatra used it in a movie, right? It was part of a major motion picture that became very, very popular. And this is sort of the theme song of the Navy. Is that fair to say?
1: Yes, it is our service song.
0: It's your service song.
1: It's the Navy song.
0: And when we say anchors away, it's not away, A-W-A-Y. It's a different away, right?
1: Right. It's so anchors explain, up.
0: It anchors. That means the anchors we're, up on the ship.
1: We're getting underway, is what we say. That means the ship's going out.
0: Right. And the common idea is that it's the other away, but it's not. It's their main theme song. It's called Anchors Away. It is the Navy Band Great Lakes Jazz Combo on the Wood Songs, old time.

0: It's a Navy theme song, Anchors Away, and it is the Navy Band Great Lakes Jazz Combo. And again, musician third class, Enrique Chavez Herrera, killing it on the drums, doing his thing. He's like evidently the sex symbol of the combo here because he's like just rocking it. All the girls are swooning. Let's say hi to musician third class, Desul Kim, the unit leader, playing bass. Hello. So the songs selected for the jazz combo, how does that happen?
1: For this particular show, I try to put the tunes from the public domain tunes, mm-hmm. obviously. And then I just put the tunes that fit for the event and then ask people that our members can play like comfortable. Yeah.
0: Do you rehearse a lot? I can tell the drummer does, but does the...
1: Yeah, actually, we regularly rehearse, but sometimes we have to pull the tunes that we have not played before. Mm-hmm. But these musicians are incredible, they just can play.
0: Yeah, they are excellent. Yeah. They certainly are. I can't help but notice there's no banjos on the show at all. But you're a stunning bass player, sort of the Victor Wooten of the Navy band, right? So, when did you start playing bass?
1: I started playing bass like when I was in high school, which is like 20-something years ago. Yeah, and then, that's how I started playing rock.
0: Was it the bass that you started with, or was it another instrument? Then you moved to the bass.
1: Oh yeah, I moved to the bass. I started with classical piano.
0: Oh really?
1: Like other Asian kids. I started playing
0: for
1: piano.
0: For the radio audience. You have an Asian background.
1: Yeah. Yes. Of course.
0: You don't sound Kentucky at all. Right.
1: Yeah. So I started learning piano when I was in 4 year old.
0: Uh huh.
1: Yeah.
0: And how many shows a year does the jazz combo in the Navy perform? How many concerts a year would you be out there?
1: For us, yeah.
2: it varies from band to band. Typically, we're used as a setting a vibe for when dignitaries visit. Mm-hmm. And that's kind of how we, this our main service. But we do things like this whenever they come along.
0: Well, we're glad that you came along for Wood Songs because this is really fun. Here's a song made popular by Fats Waller back in the day. This tune is called Honeysuckle Rose. It is the Navy Band Great Lakes Jazz Combo on the Wood Songs Old Time Radio Hour.

0: tune called Honeysuckle Rose, the Navy Band Great Lakes Jazz Combo, and you can't talk about jazz without talking about the sax player, so let's introduce musician second class Eric Vasquez on saxophone. Okay. So I'm going to go back in history a little bit. A Navy man named John Philip Sousa said, jazz will endure as long as people hear it through their feet instead of their brains.
1: Never truer words.
0: tell me about the jazz influence and the reaction of the soldiers and everybody else that you perform it to.
1: Yeah, absolutely. So at least within the Navy music program, you know, we used to be fully staffed with our big bands back in like the World War II era. So, you know, we would have, you know, fully staffed big bands out on carriers, and, you know, the primary mission was moral and support of the troops. And what better music to get people out on their feet dancing than, you know, big band jazz, Count Basie, Duke Ellington, all the big greats, Glenn Miller, you know, Woody Herman. You know, you can't beat all that beautiful swing music of that era.
0: So. Well, I agree with that. And it's nice to hear you guys play it so well.
1: Thank you.
0: So how long have you been playing the saxophone?
1: Oh, man, I've been playing it for almost about 13 years.
0: Is it a hard instrument to learn?
1: It's actually one of the easier instruments to learn, but hardest to master.
0: Oh.
1: That's what I tell myself.
0: Yeah. Well, I think you play it very well.
1: So thank you
0: nice
1: so much.
0: Nice to hear you. There's so many famous quotes of the Navy men, like John Paul Jones. He's the one who said, "I have not yet begun to fight." Famous quote, Navy man. Oliver Hazard Perry, he's the one who said, "We have met the enemy and they are ours," a Navy man. Admiral David Glasgow Farragut, he's the one who said, "Damn the torpedoes, full speed ahead," right?
1: Correct.
0: All these famous quotes that we hear, a lot of them are Navy men. So this is a tradition that you're musically carrying on.
1: Absolutely. Yes, sir.
0: And it must be a honorable thing to see the reaction of the music to the audiences that you're playing to.
1: Absolutely.
0: Well, we're going to dip into some Latino styles now. This is going to be a lot of fun. And this is a Latino-flavored song. It's called Exactly Like You. It is the Navy Band Great Lakes Jazz Combo on the Wood Songs, Old Time Radio Hour.

0: Praise the Lord and pass the ammunition, Lieutenant Howell Maurice Forgy, during the Japanese attack on Pearl Harbor, December 7th, 1941. Just another one of the famous quotes by Navy men through the years. We are celebrating this music with an amazing band, the Navy Band Great Lakes Jazz Combo, for the entire hour. They got an amazing project called 50 for 250, and there's a reason we're going to talk about that. We'll be back with them and this week's amazing Woodsongs Kid right after this.
1: 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We'll be back after the break with the Navy Band Great Lakes Jazz Combo and our amazing Woodsongs Kid on the

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2: There's a good friend, Victor Wooten from Baylor Fleck and the Flecktones. Welcome, everybody, to the beautiful Scottish Rite Concert Hall in our hometown of Lexington, Kentucky, the crossroads of America's folk and bluegrass music, the gateway city to the beautiful Appalachian Mountains. 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the world, every U.S. naval ship in the world, every Coast Guard vessel sailing in North America, and especially for this broadcast, we want to say hello to all the men and women out there that are tuning in. We appreciate you. And the fans that get to tune in and get a little taste of American music. We've celebrated really all over the world. Last week we had a wonderful broadcast with a band from Ukraine of everything. So I mean, why not? We're on public television coast to coast, the RFD television network. We're also in schools. If you're a teacher or a homeschool parent, you go to the Wood Songs website, click on the classroom page, and there's an array of these amazing shows with lesson plans for you and your students. You can introduce them to this amazing world of front porch music, and that's why this time, every show, we invite a youngster from somewhere in America to come on. They get to sing one song in the presence of amazing musicians. In this case, it's the Navy Band Great Lakes Jazz Combo. And we have 13-year-old Sabrina Patel from Burlington, North Carolina. So let's say hi to Sabrina. How you doing? So you are a fiddle player. When did you start playing the fiddle?
3: I started playing fiddle just before I turned 4 years old, and I found it from when I used to watch a show called Little Einsteins, and there was a boy named Quincy who played the violin, and I've been playing ever since.
2: Now, you have a specific goal with your violin. You want to do something really, really special, right? And what is your goal? What are you trying to do?
3: I am trying to play the national anthem in all 50 states.
2: And how many states have you achieved so far?
3: 41.
2: 41 out of 50. So you're the pride of Burlington, South Carolina, I guess. That's a big deal. And you're just 13 years old. So that must be, you play it where, like in schools and ballparks, and where do you play it?
3: I play at a lot of sporting events. Recently, this Saturday, actually, I just played at the Omaha Supernovas, which is a professional volleyball team, and that was my 41st state.
2: Well, okay. You're very happy about that, I can tell. So you are going to get ready to perform. Now, you're a fiddle champion. You've won all kinds of awards with your fiddling. And you're going to play. Now, you realize by playing this song on Wood Songs, you automatically are playing to all 50 states. Right? So I don't want to wreck your future goals, but no, let's go ahead and hear you. She's 13 years old, Sabrina Patel. She's going to play the national anthem, and it is the Wood Songs Kid.

13 years old from Burlington, North Carolina. This week's Wood Songs Kid, Sabrina Patel, and she's playing that song hopefully in all 50 states. If you want to invite her, all you have to do is go to the Wood Songs website, click on the archive page. This is show number 1,169. We could tell you how you can get in touch with Sabrina's parents, and as well as the Navy Band Great Lakes Jazz Combo, and we're going to talk to them here in a second. They're going to go from something as amazing as that to the Indianapolis 500. This is a song that was made famous by Louis Armstrong. It's played at the races just about every single year. It's called Back Home Again in Indiana. Started in 1917, but it's the Navy Band Great Lakes Jazz Combo on the Wood Songs Old Time Radio Hour.

0: Okay. Let's give it up again for musician third class Enrique Chavez Herrera on the drums. Ringo 2.0 over there. He's doing a great job. We're just slamming it, just kicking it. I mean, you're just, this high-octane jazz is what you're doing here. I mean, this is just, and we've also got chief musician Colin Greggs playing great electric guitar. Musician second class Eric Vasquez on sax. And musician third class Jisui Kim, the unit leader, playing. He's playing three chords, but 1,000 notes.
1: Right. That's correct.
0: That's a lot. So now here you're part of your repertoire is amazing, but I want, and we're going to talk about the music, and I want the audience to, I'm sure a lot of them have noticed that there's a lot of things we are not talking about. And that's an important thing, because we are focused on the music, the art, the musicianship, and what it means. So things like the Navy Jazz Combo, this is not a political outreach. It is a musical one, correct? Let's talk to Eric on that. So the musical outreach really is a entertaining yet calming thing, especially when times are hard.
2: Absolutely. Yeah, I was stationed overseas in Japan for my first band, and probably one of the most rewarding experiences I ever got to do was to go to orphanages in the Philippines and get to play for, you know, these kids who, you know, never seen a uniformed sailor before. You know, they don't know why we're there, you know, but we're there to bring the joy of music and diplomacy and to, you know, just, I'm there to play saxophone to a kid with no family, you know, and that for me brought a tear to my eye. You know, I had a kid come up and grab my uniform and ask me, "Why are you here?" And I was like, "I'm here to play music for you, to make you smile," you know, and that for me, that's one of the most moving parts about this job. I think we all can agree, you know, that's why we love to, you know, play music for the Navy.
0: And the various Navy bands, in your case, it's not like you don't record albums and put them out and sell them, right?
2: No, we do not.
0: This is live on the stage music.
2: Correct.
0: That's kind of the way it was for years and years, right?
2: Absolutely.
0: Before they figured out how to put a little hole in a piece of plastic and sell it.
2: Correct.
0: I'm going to go back to another Navy man. We talked about him earlier, John Philip Sousa. And during World War I, he was speaking about things like albums and records and CDs. He said something interesting that I thought I'd bring it up because it's a Navy guy. And he said, "These talking machines are going to ruin the artistic development of music in this country. When I was a boy, every front porch in the summer evenings, you could find young people together singing. And today you hear these confounding machines going on and on night and day." So even back then in World War I, he could tell things were changing.
2: Right.
0: And you guys are sticking to the tradition.
2: Absolutely. Always.
0: Well, let's go back into your music. This is a fun song. This is one that was made famous by Nat King Cole, Count Basie, Bing Crosby, even Willie Nelson. It's called "Sunny Side of the Street" on the Wood Songs. Old Time Radio.

0: Good old song. Navy Band Great Lakes Jazz Combo, and we got a special treat. They're going to introduce their singer now. And so let's say hi to musician third class Bobby Noboa.
1: Hello.
0: How you doing, Bobby? So we've enjoyed the jazz elements of the Navy Band through this whole thing, but now you are their vocalist, and so this is going to be a lot of fun. And how long have you been a member of this particular group?
1: In this particular group, we all get started in the beginning of the year. So this is our actual first events all together.
0: Well, it's nice to have your initial run with us.
1: It's really our pleasure.
0: You're gonna do a song again. What I like about this ensemble is the way you reach back into the American library of great music. And this is a tune that Louis Armstrong, Frank Sinatra, Tony Bennett. And so you are fitting in some pretty big shoes here. So hopefully you can sing as well as the bass player plays his five string. This is a tune called Body and Soul. It's the Navy Band Great Lakes Jazz Combo on the Woodsongs Old Time Radio.

song that you're also going to be singing the lead on. This is an interesting tune because it was written by a couple of folks in a church in New Jersey a long, long time ago. And these two people never met each other. One wrote the lyrics, one wrote the melody, and this has become an incredibly popular song, and it's performed a lot by the Navy. And I want to introduce it with a quote by a fella that joined the Navy in 1941. And 20 years later, he's standing on board of the USS Kitty Hawk. And he said, control of the sea means security. It means peace. It means victory. Who said that? He was the skipper of a PT boat called the PT-109. President John F. Kennedy said that. And it showed how important the Navy's role in things. And so your voice is sort of carrying on that tradition. So again, this is a tune that was written by two folks that never met each other in a church in New Jersey. It's called America the Beautiful. It's the Navy Band Great Lakes Jazz Combo on the Wood Songs, Old Time Radio.

making Ray Charles proud. Wasn't it great having the Navy Band Great Lakes Jazz Combo on our WoodSongs broadcast? This week's WoodSongs kid, 13-year-old Sabrina Patel from Burlington, North Carolina, playing her fiddle. Just wonderful. Let's give them all props. Musician third class Enrique Chavez Herrera on drums or rock and roller. Chief musician Colin Greggs on electric guitar. Musician second class Eric Vasquez on sax. Musician third class Bobby Navoa playing singing vocals. And then musician third class Dasui Kim, the unit leader, playing five string bass. When you think of ship,

0: ships, you think of the ocean, you think of the waves, you can also think of storms, and you can also think of the things that they have to go through on these massive battleships. And there's hardships in everything. It's not just being in the military. It's not just war. And you notice we didn't talk about any of that stuff. Tonight's broadcast was about the music, and it was about the art. But what they've done carries over into your life. It carries over into your living room couch. It carries over into your front porch. And long, long time ago, Vincent van Gogh was looking at his life, and he was looking at the troubles he was facing. He was looking at the battles that he was undergoing all the time, and he said, "There is peace even in the storm." Vincent van Gogh knew what he was talking about, and I think that this amazing Navy band, Great Lakes Jazz Combo, knows what they're talking about too. My name is Michael Jonathan. I'm a folk singer. I'm a song farmer, and we'll see you next week on The Woods.
1: You've been listening to Woods on broadcast number 1169. Michael's opening song was Sitting on Top of the World, featuring Sharon O'Longflute. Our chief engineer, Sharon Barr. Our TV director is Maria Clarish. Technical assistants are Brian Clousing, Eric Anderson, Dan Field, and Gavin Clark. The Woods Songs crew member of the week is Larry Newsel. And our Woods Songs partners of the week are Jim and Tammy Schott. 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For Michael Jonathan and the entire Woodsongs crew, this is Dorothy Edwards. We hope you'll join us again next week for the Woodsongs.

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1: I load up the rifle and I went to the bush the next day and I just hid behind a tree and I see my dad coming. I cocked the old rifle and I had it around his head and I just followed him through the bush and I was just wanted to pull that trigger so bad. But I know to this day, I know now that it was God that kept me from doing it.
2: Steigute, welcome, my friends, to The Storyteller, where you'll find First Nations people from across Native North America who are following Jesus Christ without reservation. 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This is a story that you don't want to miss.
1: Aya Nia Carol Hill, I'm Carol Hill from the United States. Myself, I'm from Mohawk tribe. My dad is from the Mohawk tribe. And I came from Maine originally. And when I was born, on February 13th, 1939. And in the spring, my grandmother came down. She had a car. Most of us didn't, just horse and buggies. But she came down state to see us. We lived in a little shack there. And she came down to look in on us there. And when she drove into the yard, here my mother was hitched up to a cultivator. She had a breeching strap across her chest with a tailpiece of a harness around her neck. And she was pulling this cultivator. My dad was walking behind with a whip. And when my grandmother saw that, she was a very kind woman, and she just couldn't take it. She went straight in the house and never even stopped to talk to my mom. And then my dad unharnessed my mom and brought her in. And when he came in the house, my grandmother said, she told me this herself, because I was only just months old, but she said that when he came in, I just lost it, and I just started telling him off, which wasn't a good move, because he was a heavyweight champion boxer in New Hampshire State. But she said I got mad and I told him off. But he was like I wasn't even there. He walked straight by me at the bedroom, came back with a revolver and cocked it, put it to my head and said, "One more crack and I'll blow your head off." He said, "I never talked for about 3 days." And so that's how my introduction to the world, and it was pretty rough. My mom went through all that. I asked my mom about that story when my grandmother told me. She said that was true. And so that's the way we grew up, and it was really tough when hearing my mother screaming and the kids being beat up and thrown against the wall and thrashed around, and I was there included as well. But I always seemed to be harder to watch the other ones get it than myself, even though I didn't enjoy it any more than else. I remember this one night after I was probably 15 years old, and I heard this crying and screaming going on, and I said, "This is enough of this." And so we had lots of guns in our house, and I'm not against guns. I think they're used for hunting. We did a lot of that hunt too. But I loaded up the rifle, and we went to the bush the next day, and I just hid behind a tree, and I see my dad coming. I cocked the old rifle, and I had it around his head, and I just followed him through the bush, and I was just wanted to pull that trigger so bad. But I know to this day, I know now that it was God that kept me from doing it. I would have blown him away, no question. I could shoot a flashlight battery at 100 yards, and I would have blown him away. I had a 30-40 Krig armor rifle. But I just knew that this wasn't right, even though I hated him at the time. My dad was an alcoholic, and when I was growing up, I heard the gospel here and there. My mother always went to church, took us to church, and my dad made us go to church and things like that. And I remember going to a meeting in Bangor, Maine, and there was a lot of people there, and they gave an invitation. I went forward in that meeting, and I really wanted to get things right then, But the guy took me in the back room with two of us, and he gave us each a Gospel of John, never explained anything, and he just left us there, and he said, I'll be back, never came back. And for 6 years, from the time that I was 12 years old till I was 18, I didn't know which one was up. I didn't know where it was. And I wanted to be saved, but I really wasn't sure about anything. And I would pray and cry, and at the same time, I'd be out doing other stuff that I wasn't supposed to do, and that seemed to have no power to do anything different. It was a real struggle. I got into stealing and all kinds of stuff. And God was convicting me all that time. I struggled, and I knew there was something wrong with my life, but I didn't know what was wrong. I knew there was things wrong in our home, but I realized myself that I really was messed up, and I needed help. And I guess being in the place where we grew up was a place called Jungle Town. They called it that. We were called Swamp Rats, and we were just kind of the off-scour, kicked around, and we were kind of rejects as far as the rest of the town. I never really understood that until I grew up, really realized my heritage. But the fact that we had to work in the woods, that wasn't a bad thing. It was probably good. I went back later to tell my dad that I thanked him for teaching me how to work and to respect my elders and to respect God, even though he didn't. And I had the opportunity to share the gospel with him, too. That was many years later. But just to share my own testimony, when I became 18, that's when I realized that my life was going downhill fast, and we had worked hard. I never got paid. We just worked and worked in the woods early morning till late at night. And my mother and my sisters worked. I had five brothers and five sisters, and we all worked in the woods. And at 18, I turned my heart to Christ. I guess the struggle I went through is I had heard the gospel here and there, and I knew I needed to be saved, but I just couldn't quite get a hold of it. In fact, I had heard people say that they were saved two or three times, but when I came to understand a scripture that really got to me was in 1 John chapter 5, it talks about if we receive the witness of men, the witness of God is greater. If we listen to man and we hear the news and we believe it happened, but we're not really sure of that, but we just take it for granted. Well, if God said it, we should believe him. It says, for this is the witness of God, which he testified of his Son. He that believeth on the Son of God hath the witness in himself. He that believeth not God hath made him a liar, because he believed not the record that God gave of his Son. That was where I had the problem. I would pray, and I'd try to do it myself, but I just knew I wasn't getting anywhere. And really what I was doing is calling God a liar, because I wasn't believing the record that he gave about his Son. Because in John chapter 20, verse 31, it said, these are written that you might believe that Jesus is the Christ, the Son of God, and that believing you might have life through his name. I'd heard that, but I didn't really come to the conclusion that I had to believe it with all my heart until I came to understand this in 1 John 5:11. It said, this is the record that God hath given to us eternal life, and this life is in his Son. He that hath the Son hath life, and he that hath not the Son of God hath not life. These things have I written unto you that believe on the name of the Son of God, that ye may know that ye have eternal life, that ye may believe on the name of the Son of God. And when I finally got a hold of that, something inside clicked, and from that time on I had that assurance in my heart where it said back in verse 10, we have the witness in ourself, and God opened that into my heart so that I really believe that he entered my heart at that time. And I have eternal life because he said so, not because I think so or hope so, but I know he said it, he did it, Christ paid the price. I accepted that, and on the basis of that, I have eternal life today, and I know that for sure. I've heard more times than enough. I used to be a Christian. One time I was a Christian. I don't understand it anymore because that's the way I was going through until I came to understand that being born again, it didn't say being born again and again and again. And when I was born again, I was born into God's family. I belong to God forever. I have eternal life. Eternal life is Christ. And he said that, Jesus said that when he was praying in John 17. This is eternal life, that they may know thee, the only true God, and Jesus Christ, whom thou hast sent. And so when I received Christ, I received eternal life. And I was so happy. I'm glad we had a pastor back home. His name was Bob Dunlop. And interesting enough, after all these years, I was saved 47 years ago. And he is a pastor in Rivers, California. not too far from us here in Manitoba. I don't know who's following who, but anyway, he was the one that came to our house, and he came to the woods with us and to visit, to share with us. And he was the one that I went to when I really, really wanted to get straightened out, and he showed me the way, and that's when I received Jesus Christ as my Savior. And from that time, I never looked back. I had my struggles like anyone else, but I never, when I understood that, that he had given me eternal life, there was no way I wanted to go back and feed in the garbage. I just wanted to walk with God. And so that fall, I went to Bible school at New Brunswick Bible Institute, and I was there for 3 years. That's where I met my wife, Kathy. Then we went to the mission field, and that was interesting, too. We had thought about going different places, but the Lord led us to work with Native people, and it was interesting that I was working with Natives because I was Native, and that was kind of cool. A lot of my people are struggling. They can't seem to forgive or can't seem to get clear of this bitterness, you know, from the past. And we have to leave that behind. The only way we're ever going to amount to anything ourselves is to get away from that. And that, people questioned about that too. They said, how could God change your attitude? You seem to have such a different attitude. And I said, only God did it, because after I got saved, I had a compassion for my dad. I hated him before that, but now I wanted to see him get saved. I didn't want him to go to hell or be destroyed. I just wanted to see him get straightened out with God. In fact, when he left home, he ran away, eventually took off and remarried out in Washington State. But I didn't see him for 23 years, but I hunted him down and I went to see him. I spent 4 days with him and sharing the gospel and shared about Christ and what Christ had done for me. And he seemed really open to it. I don't know if he got saved. I don't know that. My brother and I had his funeral when he was 74 years old, when he died there. And so that was tough. But with all that, and I know my brothers and sisters went through a terrible time. But I often think, though, when especially today when you hear so much about abuse, I've shared some of this with different ones and say, well, we thought we had been abused until you tell your story. But it's not how much you've been abused. It's just abuse. But the forgiveness, when God forgave me, I just knew I had to forgive him too. And God just gave me a peace about it. And I've never had any resentment. God took that away, completely away. And I just, all I can say is I had compassion for him after that. And all my brothers and sisters, most of them have come to the Lord now. And God really changed our hearts. And it had to be God. There's no question about it. The blessing is just unreal to know Christ and to walk with him and to see so many different ones from different tribes coming to trust in Jesus Christ. And we're doing a series on Revelation right now, and it says some from every tribe and nation and tongue and people will be there. And that's what I'm looking forward to today, when I see all our tribes and different people that we have met all over the world, from all over the world, different tribes and Aboriginals who've trusted in Jesus Christ.
2: Are you trusting in Jesus Christ? He will save you just like he did for Carol and give you power to change. It doesn't matter who you are or what you've done. God tells us in his word, all have sinned. We all need a Savior, or we'll face God's judgment for our sin. Did you know that Christ Jesus came into the world to save sinners? That includes all of us. My friend, it's time to turn to God and let him forgive, cleanse, and heal you. He'll do that if you'll come to him through his Son, Jesus Christ. He tells us, believe on the Lord Jesus Christ, and you shall be saved. 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And remember, the greatest story took place at the cross. 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

0: it's Ryan Fox, and this weekend on American Country Countdown, we reunite with the band that recently reunited themselves, Rascal Flatts. The Flatts' Joe Don Rooney takes us behind the scenes of getting back together, backstage pranks, and new music from the Flatts. 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
1: 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Okay.
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2: Sazila and in our region on the Chilean Quinguts out there. 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Ejida, then a cut a aguli jagun liensin. Ejijake jagun de his edeton there.

0: it's Ryan Fox, and this weekend on American Country Countdown, we reunite with the band that recently reunited themselves, Rascal Flatts. The Flatts' Joe Don Rooney takes us behind the scenes of getting back together, backstage pranks, and new music from the Flatts. 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

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I'm your host, Myra Conrad. 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Today is Sunday, July the 19th. It's a pretty smoky day here in the capital city. I definitely recommend to shut off the air conditioning. Yeah, so hope everyone is having their great weekend, Folk on the Rocks weekend. And it's good to hear that the evacuees made it home safely. I'm hoping everybody made it home safely and everyone's doing well. And we are saying prayers for Wrigley. You are definitely in our thoughts. And today's show, remember, folks, when you hear that loon call, be my third, fourth, fifth, and sixth caller. Your name goes into a draw to win lots of great prizes. Grab a pen and a piece of paper. 1-855-966-2552. Once again, that number is 1-855-966-2552. 552. It is a crying, loving, or leaving kind of day. You're going to have lots of great countries, so don't touch that dial. Start us off today. Here's some Alan Jackson with There Goes.

And that was Gary Stewart with She's Acting Single and I'm Drinking Doubles. Before you heard from that, hey, George Jones with Diary of My Mind, taking us up to 16 minutes after 2 o'clock. Congratulations and good luck to Sasha Ekinelli, Don Matthews, Katrina Cotney, and Ron Ruddle. Congratulations, folks, and good luck. Getting back to some more that crying, loving, or leaving kind of music, here's George Strait with When Did You Stop Loving Me?

I'm Tony from the Raven Pub, and you are listening to Bannock and Tea right here on CKLB, the voice of Denny Day.

And that was Elvis Presley with Suspicious Minds. Before you heard from the Mackenzie Delta's very own Charlie Furlong with Wedding Bells. Taking us up to 27 minutes after 2 o'clock. Congratulations and good luck to Fred Lizotte, Betty Arden, Don Matthews, and Katrina Cotney. Congratulations and good luck, folks. That's right. And if you're just tuning in, you're listening to the Bannikin Tea Show. My name is Myra Conrad. I'll be hanging out here with you until 4 o'clock. When you hear that loon call, give me a call here at 1-855-966-2552. Once again, that number is 1-855-966-2552. You're going to get back to some more music. Here is that Northern Alberta boy, Seneca Meninin, with Why Did You Leave Me?

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Hi, my name is Melanie Rabiska. I'm from Sumbake. Wherever I go, I listen to Bannock and Tea right here on CKLB Radio, the voice of Denaday.

And that was Keith Whitley with Don't Close Your Eyes. Before you heard from Uncle Cracker with I'd Be There. Taking us up to 20 minutes before 3 o'clock. Congratulations and good luck to Don Matthews, Sasha Ekinelli, Betty Arden, and Fred Lizotte. Congratulations, folks, and good luck. And because we're having a crying, love, and leaving show, we could play a lot of that. Hey, hey, George Jones, here is When the Grass Grows Over Me.

And that was Loretta Lynn with a song called Success. Before you heard from Joe Stampoli with I'm Gonna Love You Back to Loving Me Again. Congratulations and good luck to Cecilia Goulet, Sasha Akinelli, Katrina Cotney, and Diane Cashon. Congratulations, ladies, and good luck. Taking us up to about 11 minutes before 3 o'clock. Today's show is brought to you by the City of Yellowknife, who's working for you. Masicho for sponsoring today's show. We're going to get back to some more music. Here's Ernest Moniz with If I Wanted You, Girl. If I want

And that was Garth Brooks with a song called Shameless. Before you heard from Aaron Neville with The Grand Tour. Congratulations and good luck to Don Matthews, Betty Arden, Peggy Puyatuck, and Lisa Pelosi. Congratulations, folks, and good luck. Taking us up to the top of the hour, if you're just tuning in, you're listening to The Bannock and Tea Show. Today's show is brought to you by the City of Yellowknife, who's working for you. Must see. And it is a crying, loving, or leaving kind of day. So, and remember, folks, when you hear that loon call, be my third, fourth, fifth, and sixth caller. Your name will go into a draw, win lots of great prizes. I was thinking prizes. I just found a shirt, a Bannequin t-shirt on my desk there earlier. So I'll be giving that away. So don't touch that dial. It is Sunday. So thinking about my angels. So I thought I'll play them a song. Here's Dancing in the Sky by Danny and Lizzie.

0: 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The Flatts' Joe Don Rooney takes us behind the scenes of getting back together, backstage pranks, and new music from the Flatts. 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
2: Hi, my name is Dustin Cardinal. I am from Dead End. Wherever I go, I listen to Bannock and T right here on CKLB Radio, the voice of Dead End Day.

And that was Leo Sayer with More Than I Can Say. Before you heard from Bob Seger with The Real Love. Congratulations and good luck to Lisa Pellissey, Fred Lizotte, Margie Sangries, and Peggy Dion. Congratulations, folks, and good luck. And don't touch that dial. Coming up, I will be giving away a T-shirt. I'll take a break on the loon call and give away a T-shirt, so don't touch that dial. And also, just a reminder, folks, if you have a shout-out, anniversary, a birthday, or you just want a shout-out, just go onto my personal Facebook page. There's a friendly reminder about the Bannikin Tea Show, and it gives you the opportunity to shout-out. I'm going to get back to some more music. Here's the Mavericks with Pretend.

Lila CA, you're listening to Bannock and T on CKLB Hamasi.

And that was Lori Morgan with Good As I Was to You. Before you heard from Conway and Loretta with Backstreet Affair. Taking us up to 24 minutes after 3 o'clock. Well, folks, I am going to give away a t-shirt. I only have either an extra large shirt or a small shirt. So you'll have your choice. I'm thinking be my seventh caller, 1-855-966-2552. Once again, that number is 1-855-966-2552. Today's show is brought to you by the City of Yellowknife, who's working for you, must see. Going to get back to some more music here. Stand by me by Mickey Gillie.

And that was Conway Twitty with I Just Got to Know How Loving You Would Be. Taking us up to 29 minutes before 4 o'clock. Congratulations going out to Don Matthews. He was our 7th caller. Congratulations, Don. Good job. I'm going to get back to some more music. If remember, folks, I got that loon call. I figure probably about another 4 or 5 weeks. So you have lots of time to try to get your name into the draw, win lots of great prizes. Going to get back to some more music. Here's that Hey, Hey, George Jones with Once You've Had the Best.

And that was Leanne Womack with Never Again, Again. Before you heard from Midland with Drinking Problem. Congratulations and good luck to Fred Lizott, Phoebe Nayeli Ekinelli, Peggy Dion, and Audrey Nasagaliwak. Congratulations, folks, and good luck. Taking us up to about 17, 18 minutes before 4 o'clock. Coming up, don't touch that dial. I will be doing the shout-outs. We'll just listen to some John Fogerty with Joy of My Life.

And that was John Fogerty with Joy of My Life. Well, folks, it's that time where I do the shout outs. It's a friendly reminder about the Bannock and Tea Show, and it gives you the opportunity to shout out. My first one here is from Miss Maria Minnikoff. She wanted to say a big hello and hi to all her family back home who's traveling back yet. We are the 2026 Detto Strong evacuees. Be kind and be safe. Same to you, Maria. Hope you make it home safe. And Miss Queenie Mercury wanted to say, good afternoon, Myra. I would like to send out a request to my mom, to my sister Darla and her family, to my son Joseph out in Kamloops, BC, to my nieces, my nephews, uncles and aunties, and to my love Nota. It says here, can you please request Bush Party? Must see. And Miss Kathy Nersu wanted to say, hi, Myra. I'd like to make a request going out to Shirley Smith and Anna in Old Crow and to all my friends and family all over the NWT and the Yukon. Have a great day. Also, Myra, enjoying your show. I'm glad to hear that there, Kathy. Hope you're having yourself a great day as well. And Mr. Jason Taptuna wanted to say a good afternoon, Myra. I would like to say a big hello going out to my family and friends. Hope all is well. Take care and be safe. Happy Sunday fun day to everyone. Same to you there, Jason. And Miss Emily Rose, a.k.a. Rosie, wanted to say happy birthday to her mom, Irene, in Edmonton. It says, love you lots, Mom. And that's coming with love from Rosie, Sean, Daryl, Chaselyn, Bridget, and Lincoln. Enjoy your day. Happy birthday, Irene. Wishing you many more. And Miss Dene Lady Bolio wanted to say a big hello going out to all her friends and family in the NWT. And that's coming from Dene Lady Bolio. Hope you're having a great day. And Frank Chuckwagon wanted to say a heavenly happy birthday going out to his mama. He wanted to play the roses for mama. Happy heavenly birthday. And Miss Margaret J.K. wanted to say good afternoon going out to Stephanie, Heather, Jennifer Greenland, and to Tara. And that's coming from MJ. And Miss Sasha Marie wanted to say a happy birthday going out to her mom, Phoebe Ecanelli, for July the 23rd, coming with lots of love coming from Sasha, Chris, and the kids, and especially Baba. Happy birthday, my friend, Phoebe. I hope you have yourself a great day. I hope your hubby spoils you. And Miss Karen Martin wanted to say a happy birthday going out to Connie Seda. It says, love you and thank you always for being there for us. Hope your wishes come true. And that's all coming from her and her fam jam. Happy birthday, Connie. Wishing you many more. And Miss Lorraine Labican wanted to do a shout out to Connie Seda for her birthday for today. And that's coming with lots of love coming from Tommy and Lorraine Lafferty. And also a birthday shout out going out to her womb mate, Maureen, they'll be celebrating their birthday tomorrow. Thank you, Myra. You rock. Oh, you're very welcome. Happy birthday. I would sing, but I can't traumatize all my listeners. let's see. I got one more. I know I have a couple here. This next one here says, hi, could you please send a very special birthday greetings going out to my baby, Jaden? Love you so much forever and ever. It says, and that's coming with love from Emma. Could you please play Steve Earle Guitar Town? Happy birthday, Jaden. Wishing you many more. I also have a couple of shout outs here. Just wait. Where am I? I need to do a couple too. So happy birthday there, Jaden Field. And that's coming with lots of love coming from all your family. I also have a birthday greetings here going out to my sister Jennifer, who is celebrating her birthday on July 23rd. She's turning 50, and that's coming from your bro, Sea Dog. Happy birthday there, Jennifer. And I have a birthday shout out. I would like to do a few, actually. My mother will be celebrating her birthday on July 22nd. We love you so much, Mom, and that's coming with lots of love coming from me and Ethan, also from Janice and Steph, and from Dad. Wishing you many more. And Ethan would also like to do a shout out to his mama. It says here, I miss you, mama. Love you and hope you enjoy your birthday and we'll see you then. And a shout out to Lorraine and Maureen, a.k.a. Mouse and Momo. Wishing you ladies a fantastic day. Tommy, you better spoil that girl. Wishing you lots, many, many more. And to everybody out there who's celebrating a birthday in July, this one's for you.

Hi, this is Lorraine Lebocan. Whether I be in M-Town, E-Town, Indilo, or Samba K, I listen to Bannikin Tea on CKLB, the voice of Denede. Woohoo!

And that was Dean Brody with Bush Party. Well, folks, that's all the time I have for today. I'd like to thank you all for hanging out with me on your Sunday afternoon. My name is Myra Conrad. I will be back with you next week. Today's show is brought to you by the City of Yellowknife Massicho for sponsoring the Bannikin Tea Show. I hope everybody has a great week. Stay safe. Remember, make good choices. Don't drink and drive. And remember, folks, together

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4: 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I'm Ryan Fox, your host from the ACC O'Reilly Auto Parts Studio. 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Can Jason make it 2 weeks in a row atop ACC Mountain? We'll find out. Plus, Rascal Flatts' Joe Don Rooney is about to call us here in the next 15 minutes. So what do you say we line him up and count him down? Blake Shelton is not on the road this weekend, but next weekend he's heading to Wyoming for Cheyenne Frontier Days. It's going to be a great show. Blake, on your radio now with Let Him In Anyway, American Country Countdown.
3: Number

0: Blake Shelton hanging just inside the countdown this weekend at number 30. Let him in anyway on American Country Countdown. Ryan Fox. And if you're looking for a way to stay cool this summer, well, the BBC has revealed a way to do it on the cheap and not have those high energy prices. Here's what they suggest. Grab a large tub of ice and place it in front of a fan. They say the temperature will cool down as the air passes over the ice. Yeah, but does that mean the whole family has to stay huddled together all day long, sweating? Because that could get weird fast, right? Hutch in Westbrook, painted you pretty. It's on American Country Countdown.
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Russell Dickerson, number 28 on American Country Countdown. It's Worth Your Wild. Ryan Fox, and one third of Rascal Flatts is on the show with us this weekend. The one and only Judd Don Rooney. And really, when you think about the Flatts, you could say this is the 2.0 version of the band. So how'd they get that band back together? Joe Don will tell us after they sing the song that started it all, Praying for Daylight, American Country Countdown. I don't

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1: The huge hit that started it all for Rascal Flatts back in the summer of 2000. Praying for Daylight on American Country Countdown. It's Ryan Fox hanging with one third of the Flatts this weekend on the show. One of our faves, Joe Don Rooney. Thanks for taking the time, man. Everyone has loved seeing you guys get back together, toured the country, selling out arenas everywhere. I just would like to know, who was the one in the group chat that was like, guys, we got to do this again. We got to get this thing back together.
2: You know, I think first off, Gary was out doing some of his own shows, which was great. And he was out there working hard. And really, it was Jay and I that talked to each other first. One of our managers, Clarence Spaulding, he got on the phone with us and said, hey, we think through our Live Nation connections that you guys might be able to do some business. And this was summer of 2024.
1: Right.
2: You know, and I was sitting around just being a dad. I was basically retired and to an extent. And so they got with Gary's management and set up a call. And Jay, Gary, and I talked. And like, we caught right back up where we left off and decided to do it. And grateful to be back with my brothers. I mean, it's just been an amazing past year and a half. Really has.
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0: Raylan James, 27, on American Country Countdown. That is Water at a Wedding with Ryan Fox. And speaking of water, our friend Jelly Roll is all about the electrolytes and hydration, as he explains here from a local basketball court.
1: Took a half a pack when I got up to start my hydration. Throw me another half a pack here, 1/3 liter of water today. This will probably be my last electrolyte. I might finish this pack, and I might drink a full one after the show if I sweat really hard. Eat breakfast after this. I'm still fasted. Normally, I eat a banana before I work out, but I didn't even eat one today. My stomach's a little tight from all the travel. Rock and roll, baby.
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Kelly Roll, at number 26 on American Country Countdown. That is Hands Up. I'm Ryan Fox. Did you know that if you're an opening act out on tour with a group or an artist, you get gifts from that headliner on the tour you go out on? Yep, it's true. And not only that, sometimes there's some pranks, some tomfoolery that goes on backstage. Hold on, we're talking tour gifts and backstage pranks with Joe Don Rooney of Rascal Flatts. After one of the recipients of those pranks sings his former ACC number one, Darius Rucker. All right, American Country Countdown. Oh.

0: Hits. Former ACC number one from Darius Rucker on American Country Countdown. It's Ryan Fox. Having fun with our guests this weekend.
1: What hurts the most was being so close.
0: Rascal Flatts, Joe Don Rooney is our special guest on the show this weekend. Now, not only have you toured with Darius before, recently, you had Lauren Elena and Chris Lane as your opening act. So when that tour was over, you guys graciously gave them some really cool tour gifts. A couple vehicles. You gave Lauren a Bronco. You gave Chris Lane a Mustang. But I'm curious to know who gave Rascal Flatts your best tour gift when you were an opener back in the day.
2: Oh, man. We were pretty fortunate to play some pretty cool tours early on. Let's see. We went out with Jody Messina first in 2001, then Toby Keith 2002. And we went, Brooks and Dunn 03.
0: You went with Kenny one time, right?
2: 04 with Chesney. Yeah, that was a fun one. And every one of them were cool gifts. I remember we got these golf carts, I believe, of some sort. And we got a few of those, which is really sweet. And, man, some of the stuff I forget. It's a little foggy. Back, you're talking 22, 23 years ago. But we always got good tour gifts, and there were always good tour pranks, which was always the most fun, to be honest.
0: Okay, you got to tell me the best prank that you guys pulled.
2: We had Darius Rucker out with us in 2008, and we thought, for whatever reason, we said, we're going to get a goat. Get a goat and put it in his dressing room, okay? And it'll be hilarious. We thought it'd probably eat some of the catering and stuff like that and all the cheese plates and all that stuff.
3: Right.
2: And it turns out the damn thing ate all the furniture, and we had to pay for all the furniture. And so the joke was on us, you know? It's like, and Darius is like, said, of course you put a goat in here and eats everything. That's on you guys. I'm not paying anything.
0: Oh, my God. That's so amazing.
2: It was pretty fun.
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Riley Green, along with Toby Keith, Think Is You Drunk, number 25 on American Country Countdown. It's Ryan Fox with all the hits and the stars, coast to coast and around the world. I'm going to debut a new song coming up from Brandon Lake and Cody Johnson. Quite the collab, our ACC New and Now track. And we'll hear from Kojo too after Dustin Lynch, Easy to Love, American Country Countdown. Number

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0: Cody Johnson and Brandon Lake, When a Cowboy Prays, our ACC New and Now track on American Country Countdown. And Ryan, and you may remember when Brandon hooked up with Jelly Roll for this big hit.
1: I'll bring my heart for heartfelt, it is well, hallelujah.
0: It's Brandon Lake with Jelly Roll, Heart Bot, Hallelujah. And it was only after Brandon sang When a Cowboy Prays solo on his social media that Cody first heard about it.
2: Well, first of all, Brandon broke the internet whenever he played it the first time, and I woke up the next day and everybody was like, did you see all this people hollering, Cody Johnson, yeah, yeah. Cut this song with, because I don't have social media, so my wife starts showing me all this, and then I get a call, it's like, hey, this is Brandon Lake. And I thought, I guess we're doing this song. Like,
3: yeah.
2: The people have spoken.
3: The people have spoken,
2: and,
3: yeah.
2: Like, and a lot of times, organically, like, we didn't know each other.
3: Yeah.
2: And out of this song, not only did it help shape people's lives, it's helping him kind of segue into the country music realm, but, you know, for me, it's like organic. It just happened. It wasn't planned. And so I love when things come together like that.
0: ACM Entertainer of the Year, Cody Johnson and Brandon Lake, the duo we didn't know we needed. And that's this weekend's ACC New and Now, paid for by NHTSA. When you speed, you have less time to react. 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

Parker McCollum and an ACC Extra. That is Burn It Down on American Country Countdown. It's Ryan, and I'll admit it, I'm an Ella's fella. These are men who are full-on supporters and lovers of Ella Langley and her music. It's definitely a group growing more and more by the day, and some even have their own merch out there, like the NHL's Dallas Stars, all sporting their very own custom Ella's Fellas tees. And I'm proud to announce there are two very famous new members to our Ella's Fellas group. Well, Don, we'll reveal them coming up in two songs after John Party, Boots Off.

0: Langley with their massive hit, Choosing Texas, an ACC Extra on American Country Countdown. It's Ryan, proud Ellis Fella, member of the Ellis Fellas fan club. And there's more of us joining this club each and every day, including at the recent concert in Nashville, Thomas Rhett and Niall Horan.
1: We are Ellis Fellas up here on stage tonight.
0: And not only did they proclaim their love of Ella Langley and her music, Niall and Thomas did their own version of Choosing Texas. Gotta love it. You can catch those two and their love for Ella Langley on the road together this weekend. Niall Horan, Thomas Rhett in Hershey, Pennsylvania, as the countdown rolls on.
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2: 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I'm your host, Ryan Fox, and this hour we dive back into our combo with Joe Don Rooney from Rascal Flatts. More from Joe Don in our exclusive one-on-one here in the next 15 minutes. Plus, are you a fan of Zach Top? You're going to want to stick around for a little something from him coming up soon, too. But first, back to the countdown. And Lainey Wilson and John Mayer own this spot up three notches this weekend with Bone Keys Wallet, American Country Countdown.
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advisory to International World Cup visitors who are going home. Don't pack ranch dressing in your carry-on luggage. Apparently a big hit with folks who visited the USA, and some are wanting to bring it back to their country. The silver lining? Well, some airport gift shops are offering bottles of ranch, which get past security. Can't imagine how much that costs. Meanwhile, no costs from us for the latest from Megan Maroney. New and now, an ACC Next Track. It's Medicine. American Country Countdown. I ain't heard.

latest from Lainey and John Mayer. Bone Keys Wallet, number 22 on American Country Countdown. Ryan Fox here. And the overall response from all the international visitors to North America for the World Cup has been awesome. However, there is a warning. In the U.S., the TSA is issuing a serious

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Say so. Dan and Shay, 21 on American Country Countdown. And Ryan, you can catch the guys July 31st on ABC on the 2026 Good Morning America Summer Concert Series, sponsored by Norwegian Cruise Line. Takes place live from the GMA downtown New York studio. Rascal Flatts has played GMA quite a few times in the past, and Joe Don Rooney of the band is playing around with us after their former Flatts number one, Summer Nights, American Country Countdown. It's summer!

0: old hit from Rascal Flatts from back in 2009. Summer Nights on American Country Countdown. And Ryan Fox with all the hits and the stars coast to coast and around the world. Joe Don Rooney of the Flatts hanging with us here this weekend. And Joe Don, you, Gary, and Jay are all dads. And I'm wondering, what's the most dad thing that you guys have talked about on the Flatts Dad group chat?
1: There's always something funny. The 6-7 things played itself out. And dads try to keep up with that funny stuff, you know, so we can be, you know, understand what our kids are doing, our teenagers and stuff. And, you know, but it's like, it just changes. Every week there's something new now.
2: Yeah, yeah. Right? Like, are you hearing this at your house? Yeah, I'm hearing that too. Mm-hmm. Yeah, I know. Oh, my gosh.
1: It's
2: yeah.
1: It's ever changing. So if you know something new this week, let me know. I'll add it to our group chat.
2: We got to have each other's backs, Joe Don. We do.
1: Totally.
2: What's one thing that, okay, just between us, no one else will hear this. What's one thing after touring 25 years together that Gary or Jay, dude, that drives you nuts still?
1: Listen, we just got the band back together, dude. You're trying to break us back up?
2: No.
1: Dang it. Well, Jay's a perfectionist, so anytime anybody makes a mistake on stage, he just whips his neck around at you and looks at you like, which is almost hilarious because it's like automatic.
2: Yes.
1: And that's one thing I wish he could be, just, you know, just kind of like let that go sometimes, but he can't. That's just Jay. Yep. Gary, I wish he wasn't so dang good. That guy, you know, he's the first singer I ever heard when I moved to Nashville.
2: Really?
1: And when I heard him in the club and Jay on stage singing with their little startup group they did before I even joined them. Mm-hmm. And I was like, this is the bar for lead singer? Are you kidding me? Like, I might want to pack up and go back to Oklahoma because this dude is unbelievable. And it just turned out that, you know, we ended up being in a band together. So it's pretty cool.
2: That's awesome, man.
1: I wish every now and then he just wasn't so dang good. Just sing bad just once, buddy.
0: Give everyone else a shot.
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Lauren Elena and Chase Matthew, All My Exes, cracking the top 20 on American Country Countdown. And Ryan Fox, I want to take a moment and say thank you to all of you who took the time to enter our free flyaway to see Tim McGraw in West Palm Beach, Florida. Thanks to O'Reilly Auto Parts. We'll go through all the entries and draw for a winner very soon. And it could be you. Keep your eyes and ears open for that announcement. For now, it's Steven Wilson Jr. just outside the countdown. And Gary, American Country Countdown. Gary.

ACC Extra, Gary from Stephen Wilson Jr. on American Country Countdown. I'm Ryan Fox, and what advice did Zach Topp get from a buddy, one of his current band members, that changed his career? Zach shares after checks in at number 19 on ACC with South of San

0: Zach Top checking in at number 19. It's South of Sanity on American Country Countdown. It's Ryan, and Zach recently stopped by the Mostly Sports podcast, and what he did, he shared what advice he got from a buddy, one of his band members, that he says changed his life when he was starting out.
1: We were out playing a show, and he's like, man, why don't you just quit school? All you got to do is just go work construction nonstop for a year, and you can save up enough money to move to Nashville and then go play. And I was like, dang, you know what? That sounds like a pretty good idea. And I was like, instead of going into debt, you know, on this school and whatnot, I'll drop out and I'll go work construction. And so that's what I did. And then spring of 2018, got discovered by my producer, and that felt like finally there was a foot in the door. All I was doing was just posting Facebook videos at the time. So he found me off of one of them.
2: Like just you and a guitar?
1: Yep. That was it. 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

0: and ACC Extra. On American Country Countdown, it's Ryan Fox with the hits. Ashley, one of the standout voices in country music here in 2026. And also on that list, you'd have to put Ella Langley. And how is being in country music similar to living in a small town? Ella weighs in after Zach John King moves up one spot this weekend with Get to Drinkin'. 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

0: 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It's Ryan, and growing up in a small town like Ella did, she knows everyone knows your business, including who you're dating. She explained to Theo Vaughn.
1: I mean, you've known all these people your whole life. You know they're, you know what they're driving. You know what their parents drive. I mean, you know how it is.
2: Yeah.
1: That's why I really, this town and this job is very similar to a small town. You get used to, like, I kind of look at the fame thing like that now, you know? Because when you're in a small town, like, I would hear about me all the time. I'm like, I did what? You know?
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0: Hardy, Eric Church, Morgan Wallen, and Tim McGraw. That's MacArthur up 1-17 on American Country Countdown. And Ryan Fox said 74% of folks have at least one of these. What is the what? 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
1: One.

0: That superstar celebrating a big birthday this weekend. He was born the year America turned 200. And now, on America's 250th, he is 50 years old. Happy birthday, Luke Bryan. It's Country and She Knows It, number 16 at American Country Countdown.
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0: 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And credit cards account for approximately 31% of all U.S. retail transactions, according to the latest information just out. 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
0: Recent birthday buddies Blake Shelton and Luke Bryan are both set to be on your radio this hour on American Country Countdown from our ACC O'Reilly Auto Parts studio. I'm Ryan Fox, plus more of our exclusive one-on-one with Joe Don Rooney of Rascal Flatts. Joe Don hops back on with us here in the next 15 minutes. And where are you listening to us this weekend? 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You can find me, too, on socials at Ryan Fox Now. Perhaps you're listening to ACC in Silva, North Carolina. That is where this guy is from. And this weekend, John Morgan is cracking the top 15 with Kid Myself. 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

John Morgan, the number 15 song in the land. That is Kid Myself on American Country Countdown. It's Ryan Fox, and just found some new research here into the dirtiest fruits and vegetables. Yeah, I know, but let's see if any of these are in your fridge or on your kitchen counter right now, okay? On the list.

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1: 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A cast iron skillet swinging lid flipper. Now he's a double wide on the county line. Sipping on a six pack of Lone Star Light. 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

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He cut the fence out. 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He had the saddle all ready, so he saddled up, rode off like a bat out of hell, and you

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1: 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American Country Countdown with Ryan.